0: Canberra Bilby's Triathlon Club jersey and flowers are among the items placed at the site. A 32-year-old woman died following a collision on Thursday. The number of Australians missing following the Nepal floods has now risen to 43. They're among more than 3,000 people still unaccounted for 5 days after the flooding struck. There have been at least 800 confirmed deaths. And NASA has launched a new space telescope. They say the Nancy Grace Roman Telescope is hoped to help solve some of the universe's greatest mysteries in areas around dark matter, dark energy, and planets beyond our solar system. Its view is 100 times greater than the Hubble Space Telescope.
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0: Canberra Brave have fallen to Newcastle in yesterday's Australian Ice Hockey League Grand Final. Final in Melbourne. North Stars crowned the 2026 champs after a thrilling 2-1 win over our Brave. In the NRL, Craig Fitzgibbon concedes his side needs a change of mindset. That's after yesterday's 38-18 loss to the Eels ended Cronulla's hopes of a top four finish. The Canberra Times reports the Raiders are getting into talks with hooker Tom Starling in a bid to hold on to him beyond his current deal. Starling is contracted with the Green Machine until the end of next season. And in the AFLW, the Giants have been defeated by Port Adelaide in the dying minutes of the game at Manuka Oval yesterday. Power taking the match 52-48.
1: 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The energy for around here.
0: Sunny and 21 the top today. 20 and sunny again tomorrow, then a shower or two and 21 on Wednesday. 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
7: Ah, here we go. 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The final day of winter today. That spring feel is in the air. So nice to open up the house over the weekend. Let some fresh air in on things after a long, cold winter. But warmer days are on the way, and maybe a little repeat is on the way today. And never know your luck on a Monday. Could be a lucky Monday. If we repeat any songs that we've already played after 9 o'clock, give us a bell on 62421063. All thanks to MEJ. It's your chance to win $1,000, your little workday bonus from Mix 106.3 with music on the way. For Richard Marks, we've got some REM to play for you shortly, and Duran Duran. 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

That's Akadak Air at Mix 106.3. The film clip to that being filmed at London's Brixton Academy on August 17, 1990. Everyone who participated in the crowd for the clip got an AC/DC t-shirt that said, "I was thunderstruck," with the date on it. That is a great bit of rock memorabilia right now as we play just great music here at Mix 106.3. Michael Jackson on the way. And this is Steve Winwood.

0: There he is. Just great music. Bryan Adams here at Mix 106.3. That is the summer of 69, which Bryan Adams insists is not about the year. I don't know what the hell he's talking about. Nonetheless, good on you, Bryan Adams, here at Mix 106.3. It's Pat here. 21 is our expected top four today. Beautiful for the final day of winter. A sunny day. A slightly cooler day for the first day of spring. A top of 20 degrees and sunny. That's pretty well perfect as well. We will get some rain throughout the week, probably Wednesday, Thursday, Friday, maybe even Saturday. A little bit of rain coming through. 21 on Wednesday before back into the teens to round out the tail end of the week. Do stick around for some music from Dragon. We've got Rain coming up for them as well, and a little Robbie Williams next to mix.
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0: That's Kenny Loggins and Danger Zone here at Mix 106.3 from the Top Gun soundtrack. And Tom Cruise seems keen on bringing back Tom's biggest hits. Of course, he did that with Top Gun 2. I believe a Top Gun 3 is on the way as well. But also announced is Days of Thunder, a sequel to that. Nicole Kidman not coming back for the sequel, perhaps surprisingly. But Anne Hathaway will be stepping in there. But yeah, another one of Tom's biggest hits hitting screens in 2028. It's Pat here with the check and news on the way soon. More great music after that. Really with Whitney Houston coming up. We've got the Friends theme on the way. And a packet of fills soon here at Mix 106.3.
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12: Yuma and good morning, I'm Hayden Vassera. The federal government is set to strengthen privacy protections as concerns grow over AI data collection and those so-called smart glasses. It's proposing new laws that would give us the right to ask social media platforms and search engines to erase our personal information. Environment Minister Murray Watt has told Channel 9 it's about keeping up with the latest developments.
13: We're going to make sure that we keep changing the law to keep pace with technological change. We've obviously brought in those world-leading reforms to social media, other reforms as well, and this is the next stage of doing that.
12: The Real Estate Institute of the ACT says there's lots of questions to be answered about the Greens' calls to introduce a portable rental bond scheme in Canberra. It'd mean tenants can transfer their rental bond from one property to the next when they move house to ease financial pressure. CEO Maria Edwards says if it goes ahead, it should be an opt-in system for landlords.
14: There's often red flags in relation to tenancies and whether something may need to be deducted from the bond when a tenant moves out. So if there was a situation where it's likely something needs to be deducted from the bond, can landlords have that option to opt out so that they have some protection?
12: As the winter season comes to a close, the pollen count has already begun to rise in Canberra. But Professor Simon Haberley from the ANU's Pollen Monitoring Program says it's also expected to finish sooner. He says it's thanks to warmer and drier conditions expected.
15: Predictions of El Nino being quite strong this year suggest that there'll be a warm and dry spring to summer period. And that generally means that the grasses will probably dry off quite early and this might suppress production. That might be good news for some hay fever sufferers.
12: Barnaby Joyce is brushing off the PM's remark that One Nation will say and do anything to win votes. The former National telling Seven he feels that's a bit rich coming from Anthony Albanese.
16: They lie, they're liars. And when you're a liar, it's very hard to become an unliar, and there's nothing more ridiculous than a liar accusing someone else of lying.
12: And how's this for testing your baking skills? There's a duck cake competition at Floriade next month where locals can have a crack at making the iconic cake from the Woman's Weekly Book. You can register online.
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12: A heartbreaking end to the Australian Ice Hockey League for our Canberra Brave, going down in Newcastle 2-1 in yesterday's grand final in Melbourne to see the North Stars crowned the 2026 Goodall Cup champions. Brave team owner Stephen Campbell says it's a season the side can be proud of despite the finals results and says Brave will be back again next year to challenge. And the Raiders women are back home this weekend in the NRLW going up against the Parramatta Eels as they look to strengthen their run heading towards finals. The Canberra side are coming off the back of a 26-20 loss to the Gold Coast Titans on Saturday.
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12: 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Sam again tomorrow. Then a shower or two and 21 on Wednesday. 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

when UB40 did their version of Red Red Wine, they were only ever aware of the Jamaican version, thus they had no idea it was written by Neil Diamond. They thought N. Diamond was just some Jamaican artist. They got a shock when they found out it was the man himself, but that was only after it became a big hit. This is Red Red Wine, UB40 at Nick's.

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0: Voice, pound for pound, one of Australia's best rock voices. That is John Stevens up front of Noiseworks. And no lies here at Mix 106.3. Now, if you've got a voice just screaming to get out, Kristen wants you to join her because she'd like to have a crack at karaoke. She has done a little meddling in singing on the radio. Woo! But she wants to have a full-on go at karaoke, and she wants to do it in a safe space with similarly talented people out on a boat in the middle of Lake Burley Griffin. So if you want to join the guys, just catch up with them this week. We're doing a little qualifying karaoke session on the radio with Sharon from Waniasa, who got through this morning.
1: You'll be fine. Off you okay. go. Here you go. Good luck.
2: Thank you.
3: Oh, can you help me? Because I kind of know it. Yeah.
1: It's Britney Spears, Hit Me Baby yeah. One More Time.
3: Give me one more time.
1: Sharon, that was perfect. That was absolutely perfect.
3: That was okay.
0: There you go. So as you can see, the bar is set at OK. And if you're up for joining Canberra's Vocal Intermediate, catch up with the guys tomorrow morning, Kristen and Nige, for your chance to get on board the boat, which sails next Friday. We'll provide food and drink. It'll be a jolly old time. And out in the middle of the lake, you'll be able to sing your heart out without any judgment, all thanks to Love Boats Canberra. That's tomorrow morning with Kristen and Nige, Mix 106.3, George Michael and Queen together. Coming up next.
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0: for Coldplay here at Mix 106.3, and the clock says we're just about done with Monday morning, midday coming up, and that means a Mix mini countdown today to take us back to 1986 when you'd turn off the TV at the end of the day and eyeball that dot in the middle of the screen till it faded away. And your Walkman's headphones had that orange foam on the earpieces. I don't know why they went with orange, they just did. Won't you take me to... And we are going with the top five songs from November 1986, Pseudo Echo, coming up. Billy Idol's going to get a run. And the Communards. It's the top five songs from November 1986.
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3: Yuma and good afternoon. I'm Hayden Vissera. Canberrans with lived experience of the ACT's mental health system are being invited to have their say on mental health law reforms in the capital. It's part of a review looking at whether the current legislation is providing the right protections, support and safeguards for locals. The ACT government wants to hear people's experiences and ideas on how the legislation meets the needs of the people with mental illnesses and their families and carers. One of the country's largest superannuation class action settlements has been announced. A $249 million agreement has been reached in a case alleging Colonial First State and Commonwealth Bank failed to act in the best interests of fund members. Lawyers claim retirement savings were invested at lower rates that benefited the bank. The settlement must still be approved by the federal court. The first military action in weeks has led to an explosion near the Strait of Hormuz. Central Command says it observed Iranian rocket launches at Larak Island, preparing to carry out more sea mines, US forces then targeting the weapons. Donald Trump is yet to comment on the latest attack. Aussies are being urged to stay alert online following a string of major cyber attacks in recent months. Companies including Origin, Quest, and telehealth provider Updoc have all been targeted by hackers. More than 120,000 scam and cybercrime reports were lodged during the first half of 2026. Authorities say Australians have lost more than $554 million. And we can expect to see some temporary lane closures and speed limit reductions through sections of Parkway until 4 p.m. It's to facilitate some activities, including handrail and lighting maintenance and graffiti removal. Parksway between Corindurk Street and Commonwealth Avenue and on the approaches to the Kings Avenue overpass will be affected.
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3: In the AFLW, the Giants have been defeated by Port Adelaide in the dying minutes of the game at Manuka Oval yesterday. Power taking a 52-48 win. And planning continues for the MCG transformation for the NFL clash between the LA Rams and the San Francisco 49ers. The September 11 clash is sold out, and the Rams' Steve Avila has told Today he can't wait to run out on the G.
4: It's interesting the way the field's set up. 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Caught a game there, so we got a bit of how like fan interactions are. So that is something that I'm really looking forward to.
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10: Yuma and good afternoon, I'm Hayden Vassera. The federal government is making moves to modernise our privacy laws to make sure they're keeping up with technologies like AI and those so-called smart glasses.
11: It should allow the right to erasure, so allowing people to request that large social media platforms and search platforms destroy personal information. And that'll put more control in the hands of Australians.
10: Member for Fenner, Andrew Lee there. The proposed laws would also cover concerns around the misuse of smart glasses. Today marks the start of bargaining for our childcare workers who are demanding more pay and better conditions. Caroline Smith from the United Workers Union says they're after a 10% pay rise over the next 2 years and better staffing ratios.
12: At the moment, an early childhood educator is expected to look after 4 children under 2. And that is just a crazy amount of children to be caring for, changing nappies, keeping an eye on. And so they're saying, you know, they want to have a ratio of 1-3.
10: Pauline Hanson has accused Labor of inciting political violence against One Nation. The party leader taken to X to claim attacks from Jim Chalmers and Anthony Albanese, labelling the party dangerous and a threat to Australia, have become increasingly desperate. It comes after the party claimed a by-election win in WA. The cost of a weekly grocery shop is climbing faster than Aussie pay packets. New figures show a basket of supermarket staples has jumped more than 8% in the last 16 months, while wages rose only 3.3%. The figures have renewed calls for a royal commission into supermarket competition. And good news from ACT Police. The missing 36-year-old woman has been found safe and well.
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10: The Brumbies have unveiled their squad for the upcoming Super Rugby Oz competition, including 17 players with Super Rugby experience and a bunch of players from the Canberra Club Rugby Comp. Head coach Stephen Larkham says there's some serious talent in the group with established stars alongside the next generation. The Brumbies go up against the New South Wales Waratahs on September 13 to open their campaign. And at the US Tennis Open in New York, rain has suspended Aussie Alexander Vukic's first round match, which had gone to a fifth set. Vukic is set to break in the fifth set against Japan's Rei Sakamoto. Taylor Preston is through to the second round for the first time, while Storm Hunter was knocked out by the 11th seed.
4: 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AcQAGL. The energy for around here.
10: 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Sam again tomorrow. Then a shower or two and 21 on Wednesday. 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

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It's even more beautiful if you took my advice on Monday and took a mental health day. 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

Mix 106.3, cruising through the work day. No repeats. Get out in the sunshine if you can. It's beautiful out there. Currently sitting on 21 degrees, which is our expected maximum. And now we've got to be quiet because Ronan's about to sing.

0: Just great music for the workday, Mix 106.3. Kelly Clarkson, What Doesn't Kill You Makes You Stronger, and in many cases, angrier as well. It's Larry here. What an absolutely magnificent day. Would have been a really lovely mental health day, but here we are. How was your weekend? Mine was pretty productive. I was pleased that we had two fine days, two stunningly fine days, because I did mountains of laundry. I mean, not just my clothes, but I changed the sheets. Thought it was that time of year. I'm kidding. But dog stuff as well. Took the dogs out on Saturday, gave them a wash, gave them a nice big brush yesterday. Now they look like a couple of puffballs on legs. Oh, I'm going to have to get to do the grooming on them at some stage. Oh, that's for maybe a couple of weekends away. Well, I hope yours was suitably wonderful. And if you did make the choice to have a mental health day today, the rest of us who didn't secretly hate you. Okay, we openly hate you. Let's relive our glory days next as we get back into our $1,000 no-repeat workday at Mix 106.3.
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0: Just Great Music for the Workday, Mix 106.3. Here Without You from Three Doors Down. Okay, the newsroom beckons and we must heed that call. Other side of the news, though, our $1,000 no repeat guarantee is back. And on the way, a song that was a valid contender for today's Three at Three. Do have three other good songs to play, though. But that one's coming up. And to get us back into the music, the first single to come from Slippery When Wet. Yeah, giving love a bad name and giving themselves a worldwide name. Bon Jovi next at Mix 106.3.
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11: Yuma and good afternoon, I'm Hayden Becerra. Moves to make sure the current Mental Health Act in the ACT is meeting the needs of the community. The ACT government is inviting Canberrans with lived experience of the mental health system and their family and carers to have their say as part of a review of the legislation. It's looking at whether the legislation is providing the right protections, support and safeguards for locals. The Federal Attorney General has unveiled new privacy laws in a bid to get on top of the rising tide of new AI technology. The laws will include a fair and reasonable test, stopping companies from collecting information they just don't need, as well as a right to erasure and the rollout of an ID lock. Michelle Rowland says it will help Aussies keep on top of what data is shared.
12: People should not have to choose between protecting their privacy and participating in the digital economy. The government's proposed reforms will help ensure they can do both and will further bring our privacy laws into the digital age.
11: The number of Aussies missing in the Nepal flooding disaster has risen to 43. 3,000 people are still unaccounted for after the catastrophic flood event, with the death toll sitting at just over 800. Meanwhile, 15 people are missing after a powerful flash flood ripped through the US Grand Canyon. The National Park Service says the torrent hit the Bright Angel Canyon and the Phantom Ranch area after a string of storms in the region. At least 60 people have been evacuated. And multiple sections of Parks Way will see temporary lane closures and speed limit reductions today until 4 p.m. These include the lanes between Corranderk Street and Commonwealth Avenue and on the approaches to the Kings Avenue overpass. It's to allow handrail and lighting maintenance, as well as graffiti removal, to be carried out safely.
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11: The Canberra Brave will be back next year to challenge for the Goodall Cup after falling to Newcastle in yesterday's Australian Ice Hockey League Grand Final in Melbourne. North Stars crowned 2026 champions after a thrilling 2-1 win over our Brave. Brave team owner Stephen Campbell has reportedly congratulated the Canberra side, saying it's one they can be proud of. And the Raiders women will be looking to bounce back from Saturday's loss when they take on the Parramatta Eels at GIO Stadium this weekend in the NRLW. The women's side fell to the Titans 26-20.
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11: 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Sam again tomorrow. 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
0: Hello there. Oh, beautiful day continues to unfold outside, and inside your radio is beautiful music. Billy Joel on the way, Ace of Base as well. And if we play any of the songs between 9 and 5 more than once, that's your cue to call 6242 1063. And if you're first, you will claim $1,000, just like Mary did last week. Can we do it again this week? Well, stick around and find out. In the meantime, the first single to come from Slippery When Wet is Bon Jovi at Mix.

the lessons I've learned. Mix 106.3. Back in 1966, songwriters Ashford and Simpson, who also had hits, wrote a little song that was recorded by Marvin Gaye and Tammy Terrell. It was a hit. It was again a hit in 1970. It was a hit for the third time when Jimmy Barnes got hold of it for a little album that he called Soul Deep. Ain't No Mountain High Enough. At Mix.

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0: 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The Cranberries, they do like to linger. Hey, it's Larry here. Now, this morning, Kristen posed a hypothetical on The Breakfast Show. Would you prefer either your Google browsing history or the camera roll on your film to be made public? And there was a little bit of talk to and fro, and the Breakfast team kind of made out that they were all squeaky clean. Sure, I believe that. But I did enjoy Kristen's thoughts.
1: I would definitely choose my camera roll to be made public.
2: Okay.
1: Because I went in and had a little bit of a look, and the majority of my photos are photos of my car in car parks around Canberra.
3: Do you remember where it is?
1: So I remember where I parked.
0: Oh, this getting older thing is so much fun. But then after that song, Christopher in Spence phoned up, and it sounds like he's got an interesting circle of friends.
4: I'm 37. I've Googled a lot of stuff, some of it mildly questionable. But my camera roll's got photos of my kids on it, my family on it. You can make my Google history public. But if you wanted to talk about my message thread between me and, say, my four closest mates, that's going to have to go to the grave. We have said some horrendous things to each other that could potentially end careers. So if it was between that and photos of my family and my kids, I'm sorry, my family and kids are going out to the world.
0: It makes us curious now, Christopher. It really, really does. You can catch more of what you might have missed from this morning's show. Kristen and Nigel at Night rolls out from 6 o'clock this evening. And, of course, the guys again back tomorrow morning, giving you another opportunity to join them on the boat so you can belt out your karaoke favourites in karaoke. 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

0: Just Great Music for the Workday, Mix 106.3. G'day, it's Larry here. Beautiful day. Now, I've got a 3 at 3 to roll out other side of the news, thanks to Cowra Lamb by Breakout River Meats. Taste the real difference. Ask your local butcher for the best. Yes, it's back to the KISS principle. Keep it simple, stupid. So basically, just songs that were released on this day over the years. Now, we were so spoilt for choice for August 31st because in 1987, this album was released. 1987 was a big year because this song was released on this day. As was this one. And in 1992, this song was released on this day. Plus three others, which will make up today's 3 at 3, and we'll find out what they are other side of the news at Mix 106.3.
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7: Yuma and good afternoon, I'm Hayden Becerra. ACT police are looking for any witnesses to an alleged assault of a young female at the city bus interchange earlier this month. Police allege a group of young females approached and assaulted a young girl at the interchange on Alinga Street before members of the public intervened. Police are urging those who witnessed, intervened or has video footage of the alleged assault to come forward. The federal government is looking to strengthen privacy protections as concerns grow over AI and those so-called smart glasses. It's proposing new laws that would give us the right to ask social media platforms and search engines to erase our personal information.
8: It's important to be able to remove personal information, and we know many other countries have moved in that direction. It makes sense for Australia to take these actions in order to let Australians have more control over their privacy.
7: Member for Fenner, Andrew Lee there. The number of Aussies missing in the Nepal flooding disaster has risen to 43. 3,000 people are still unaccounted for after the catastrophic flood event, with the death toll sitting at over 800. Assistant Foreign Minister Matt Thistlethwaite has told the ABC he's not lost hope, especially in light of the survival of a Sydney woman.
9: She's now safely back in Kathmandu. So that case provides some hope, but obviously every day this goes on, it becomes more difficult.
7: It seems Google is falling into step with the US president. It's updated its US-based maps to show Lake Ontario as Lake America, following an order from Donald Trump last week. Both Canadian and Indigenous leaders have expressed outrage at the move. And the iconic Priscilla, Queen of the Desert, is gearing up for a long-awaited sequel. Guy Pearce says cameras are expected to roll in 2027, with the film set to hit screens in 2028. Now, Canberra's Fuel Watch. Make fuel prices yesterday's problem. 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A litre of unleaded will set you back about $2.08, while diesel is sitting at $2.59 a litre.
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7: Now, checking sports. Head coach Stephen Larkham has announced his Brumby squad for the upcoming Super Rugby Oz competition, with a bunch of established stars named alongside the next generation of players. Wallabies stars Corey Toole, Nick Frost and Tane Edmund are in there, as well as players who have come through the Canberra Club rugby competition.
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7: 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Sam again tomorrow, then a shower or two and 21 on Wednesday. 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
0: Today's 3 at 3 is music that came out on this day over the years, the 31st of August. 1987 was very prolific. So we had, I mentioned before the news, Michael Jackson's Bad album came out, Choir Boys' Run to Paradise and Electric Blue by Icehouse, all released on this day in 1987. And in 1992, All That She Wants by Ace of Base. They haven't made the cut for today's 3 at 3. We will end up with Lionel Richie proving he had stamina back on this day in 1983. I'm not sure you could say the same thing 43 years later. The second song, we haven't heard from this guy for a little while, particularly on the charts, but it was a number one smash in many countries around the world, and it had its debut on Hey Hey It's Saturday. But first up, we will visit 1987 once again, and a song that came from The Joshua Tree. It was written by The Edge, and he wrote it from the perspective that it's a song that he would want to hear at a U2 concert. It took them a while to perfect the recording of it, but glad they did. Where the Streets Have No Name, from U2, kicking off today's 3 at 3.

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0: Rumour has it that Lionel Richie's going to do an updated version of that song to reflect the passage of 43 years, and it's going to be called Until 9pm. Well, maybe that's just me. Mix 106.3, today's 3 at 3, all about songs that came out on this day over the years. We started in 1987, where The Streets Have No Name from U2 from the album The Joshua Tree. It was in 1993 we heard the second song on this day for the first time, I'd Do Anything for Love, But I Won't Do That from Meatloaf. And Lionel Richie, going all night long, well, he could, 43 years ago, in 1983. Tomorrow's 3 at 3 is birthday, babe. Happy birthday to you. And the birthday we are celebrating belongs to a guy that Piers Morgan was about to interview.
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0: 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Karaoke. I think you know my thoughts on this. In case you've missed it in the past, karaoke is a disease that should be eradicated. There should be a vaccine for it. Those kind of things are generally said by people that are crap at karaoke. Although everyone that is crap at karaoke doesn't necessarily keep it to themselves. Oh, that's enough of that. That was actually a reel from the Durham Arms who do karaoke on a Saturday night. That's why I don't go to the Durham on a Saturday night. But the Kristen and Ige Breakfast Show would like you to be part of their karaoke. And trust me, the bar hasn't been set very high, and that was intentional. In fact, the bar has rolled down the hill and into a 6-foot ditch, okay? That's how good you have to be to get on board the Love Boats, because they're organising an excursion out on Lake Burley Griffin with the Love Boats. So there's nobody else around to hear the horrible strains of what you do with the microphone. Anyway, your chance to join them on board that boat is back again tomorrow morning with Kristen and Ige's Karaoke at Mix 106.3.
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0: Just great music for the drive home at Mix 106.3. Thank you, Thirsty Merc. In the summertime, well, we're getting there. It is the last day, at least on paper, of winter 2026. So, spring tomorrow, then summer. It'll get here, trust me. All right, other side of the news, what else we'll get here? More great music, including one that could have been included in today's 3 at 3, which was music that was released on this day. 1987, that came out on this day. We'll play it soon. Yes, her. The Little Miss Can't Be Wrong. She's in there, and we're going to shake it up to get back into the tunes. The car's coming along shortly to pick us up at Mix 106.3.
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8: In Canberra Central, bumper to bumper for Parksway westbound approaching the Commonwealth Avenue Bridge. That's sending traffic back to Russell over the Kings Avenue Bridge. A busy run in Palmerston for Gun Garland Drive both ways at the Valley Avenue. No issues in Hall for the Barton Highway north out of the capital through to Murrin Bateman. Congestion in Mawson for Athlon Drive southbound approaching Beasley Street. 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
9: Yuma and good afternoon, I'm Hayden Becerra. If you witnessed or intervened an alleged assault of a young female at the city bus interchange earlier this month, then police want to hear from you. It's alleged a group of young females approached and assaulted a young girl near the Platform 4 bus stop on Alinga Street before several members of the public intervened. Police are also seeking video footage of the incident. Canberrans with lived experience of the ACT's mental health system are being invited to have their say on mental health law reforms in the capital. It's part of a review looking at whether the current legislation is providing the right protections, support and safeguards for locals. The ACT government wants to hear people's experiences and ideas on how the legislation meets the needs of people with a mental illness and their families and carers. The Federal Attorney General has unveiled new privacy laws in a bid to get on top of a rising tide of new AI technology. The laws will include a fair and reasonable test, stopping companies from collecting info they don't need, as well as a right to erasure and the rollout of an ID lock. Michelle Rowland says it will help Aussies keep on top of what data is shared.
5: People should not have to choose between protecting their privacy and participating in the digital economy. The government's proposed reforms will help ensure they can do both and will further bring our privacy laws into the digital age.
9: ID Lock will be available through MyGov from next year. Pauline Hanson has accused the PM of inciting violence against her. The One Nation leader claims his comments labelling her party as dangerous and divisive off the back of its by-election win in WA crossed a line. She claims Anthony Albanese is just worried about losing his job. And the cost of a weekly grocery shop is climbing faster than Aussie pay packets. New figures show a basket of supermarket staples has jumped more than 8% in the last 16 months, while wages only rose 3.3%. It's renewed calls for a royal commission into supermarket competition.
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9: The Brumbies have unveiled their squad for the upcoming Super Rugby Oz competition, including 17 players with Super Rugby experience and a bunch of players from the Canberra Club Rugby Comp. Head coach Stephen Larkham says there's some serious talent in the group with established stars alongside the next generation. The Brumbies go up against the New South Wales Waratahs on September 13 to open their campaign.
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9: Sunny and 21 today. Sam again tomorrow. Then a shower or two and 21 on Wednesday. 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

0: Just great music for the drive home at Mix 106.3 Mumford & Sons. I Will Wait. Well, if you've been waiting for spring, the wait is just about over. It is spring tomorrow, at least on paper. Don't for a second be fooled into thinking that there won't be any more cold weather, because there will be. That said, though, our long-term average daily temperature for August is around 13 degrees. Having a look at the records, which obviously aren't complete because it hasn't taken today into account yet, but the average for this August is 15.4. So a little bit above. What can we expect for September? The long-term average is between 16 and 18. Last year, the average was 18.4. So, yeah, I don't know. Looks like pretty good sailing for spring, but remember, there's going to be cold weather. But with spring, of course, comes Floriade as well this year, a feast of flowers, and that is now less than 2 weeks away. I've got my own little Floriade display in my courtyard at home. It's a random tulip bulb, which I just keep forgetting to take out of the pot, and it comes up every year. I don't think it's flowered for the last couple of years, but I might try feeding it this year. So you've got, September 12 is Floriade kickoff through till October 11 and Nightfest. And tickets are on sale for Nightfest now, have been for a few weeks. Runs from Thursday the 1st to Sunday the 4th of October. Okay, we're going to continue with our $1,000 no repeat workday, but half an hour or so left of it. Got Aussie Crawl to come and London Beat. They'll be musing about you next at Mix 106.3. That's creepy.
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2: Tradie clearance on Caddy, Crafter and Amarok. 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
3: Heavy in Hawker, William Hovell Drive out, approaching Drake Brockman Drive, traffic back into Whitland. Quite a good run in the Molonglo Valley for Coppers Crossing Road south towards John Gorton Drive over the Molonglo River. A build-up in Canberra Central for Parks Bay westbound at Carandec Street. That's sending traffic back to Russell at Morsehead Drive. It's back over the Kings Avenue Bridge as well. Congestion in Phillip for Yamba Drive, south along the Canberra Hospital. Northbourne Avenue closed between Vernon Circle and Barry Drive on selected weekends in September. Detours in place. Visit Built for CBR for details. 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

0: Just great music for the drive home, a mix of 106.3. From the album Rumours, a song of that contains songs of love, hate, love to hate. Big album, though. It's Larry here at Mix 106.3. I was reading a really cool article this morning on news.com.au. It's about divas in the entertainment world, and it was from the perspective of a former BBC producer called Gareth Davies. And he's worked during his career with some of the biggest names in the entertainment biz. And he was asked, who was the biggest diva? And I'm not sure if this is going to burst anyone's bubble, because I always thought she was kind of lovely. Shania Twain tops his list. He claims that she's got quite the entourage, and they all run, they take turns running in front of her to open the door for her so she doesn't have to. Okay. He described J-Lo, Jennifer Lopez, as the sassiest. Well, I can see that. As for the biggest entourage, Gareth Davies said Madonna sort of tops his list. She had a massive posse. For being late, Simon Cowell apparently is notorious for being late. But A-listers who Davies has found to be down to earth backstage include the likes of, and this surprised me, Britney Spears, the Spice Girls, all of them, even Posh. And unsurprisingly, Kylie Minogue. It did remind me, though, of a time when Graham Norton was on the Colbert Show, and Colbert asked Graham Norton about the strangest thing that's happened backstage. Now, Graham was very cagey, and he wouldn't give a name. He just referred to the person as she.
1: She wanted, for herself, 9 dressing rooms, right? 9 dressing rooms. So, you know, we go, fine, here's your 9 dressing rooms. And then that afternoon, I'm sitting in the production office and one of her minions comes down thing. In it, it's a 911 situation. We need another dressing room. So Catherine, the line producer, she's very organized. She gets on the phone, I'll get you another dressing room. And while she's on hold, she goes, out of interest, just out of interest, why does she need another dressing room? Oh, she wants to charge her cell phone. We live like animals, ladies and gentlemen.
2: She had to charge up in a different room?
1: Yes, of course. Who charges the phone in the room they're in?
2: I'm going to say this was Judi Dench.
1: Oh, you got me. Coming. You got me.
0: There is no way it was Judi Dench. All righty, we'll kick on with the final little bit of our $1,000 no repeat workday. 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
3: 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Canberra Traffic.
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5: A busy run in Fallout for Yamba Drive, south along the Canberra Hospital. Traffic back to Edison Park, slowing in Fishwick for Hindmarsh Drive, westbound towards the Monaro Highway. Speaking of the Monaro Highway, that's a good run through Simonston, south towards Lanyon Drive. Peak hour traffic in Majura on the Majura Parkway, north approaching the Federal Highway. Congestion in Gungahlin for Horse Park Drive, north towards Gundaroo Drive. More power, less emissions. 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

0: Just Great Music for the drive home at Mix 106.3. Maybe one of those broken dreams on that boulevard is your dream of catching us repeat a song. Well, we haven't done that today, and that's the end of a no-repeat workday. It will return tomorrow. Other side of the news, an opportunity to flex your trivia brain and win yourself a Bronx New York pizza where New York meets Canberra. 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US Open is underway. Do you know where that's played? That's question number one. That is such a gimme for you. Greek mythology question. I've got a mystery voice, mystery Australian voice for you. Sadly, the Canberra Brave lost yesterday, but they make the quiz. So question number four is a Canberra Brave question. And we head to West Side Story for question number five. All right, get set to call other side of the news for last one standing at Mix 106.3.
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8: In Majura, delays building on the Majura Parkway north approaching the Federal Highway. A busy run in Russell for Parks Bay westbound approaching Anzac Parade, traffic back to Kings Avenue. Heavy in Hawker, William Hovell Drive out approaching Drake Brockman Drive, traffic back into Whitlam. A crawl in Cook for Colt Drive northbound approaching Springvale Drive, traffic back to William Hovell Drive. 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
9: Yuma, and good evening. I'm Hayden Becerra. The federal government is making moves to modernise our privacy laws to make sure they're keeping up with technologies like AI and those so-called smart glasses.
10: It should allow the right to erasure, so allowing people to request that large social media platforms and search platforms destroy personal information. And that'll put more control in the hands of Australians.
9: Member for Fenner, Andrew Lee there. The proposed laws would also cover concerns around the misuse of smart glasses. Today marks the start of bargaining for our childcare workers who are demanding more pay and better conditions. Caroline Smith from the United Workers Union says they're after a 10% pay rise over the next 2 years and better staffing ratios.
11: At the moment, an early childhood educator is expected to look after four children under two. And that is just a crazy amount of children to be caring for, changing nappies, keeping an eye on. And so they're saying, you know, they want to have a ratio of 1 to 3.
9: A Sydney man, a Townsville woman and a Melbourne couple are among 43 Australians missing following catastrophic flooding in Nepal. The death toll has passed 800, with thousands more unaccounted for. Australia has pledged another $3 million in aid. And Aussie rock legend Angry Anderson has been rushed to hospital after suffering a cardiac arrest. His bandmates from Rose Tattoo shared the news on Instagram. They say the 79-year-old is receiving the treatment and care that he needs, thanking fans for the outpouring of love and support. Now, Canberra's Fuel Watch. 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A litre of unleaded will set you back about $2.08, while diesel is sitting at $2.59 a litre.
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9: Now, checking sport. Over in the NRL, the Raiders have put pen to paper and have re-signed Matt Timocor. The New Zealand International Centre will take up his contract for the 2027 NRL season with a player option for 2028. And switching codes, the Brumbies have unveiled their squad for the upcoming Super Rugby Oz competition, including 17 players with Super Rugby experience and a bunch of players from the Canberra Club Rugby Comp. Head coach Stephen Larkham says there's some serious talent in the group with established stars alongside the next generation. The Brumbies go up against the New South Wales Waratahs on September 13 to open their campaign.
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1: You ready?
2: I got a full board of pizza enthusiasts ready to vie for the delicious Bronx pizza. The first of those, it's a duo. It's Tim and Oscar. Hi, guys.
3: Hey, how you going?
4: Hello.
2: We are going all right. Yeah, can you already taste the pizza?
4: We can.
2: I love the optimism. Let's see if I can wring that out of you. All right, here we go. Question number one. The US Open is currently being played. It's played at the Billie Jean King Tennis Center in which New York suburb?
4: Queens.
3: Flushing Meadows, Queens, yeah.
2: I will take that. You guys know your stuff. Question number two. In Greek mythology, who found herself combing a head of snakes every morning?
3: Killing it.
2: Hey, Tim, you just sit down for a while. Just sit down for a while. Okay, no, actually, we may need you for this. I've got a mystery voice for you. So, this Australian used to host a TV game show in the 90s. I just need his name, please.
5: If you've never seen Don't Forget Your Toothbrush, the entire audience was there to win a trip. It was all highly frivolous. Yeah, it was great fun. And all the games were deliberately outlandish, expensive, and very silly.
2: Who was that?
3: It's Tim someone. I'm just trying to remember what his last name is.
2: Yeah, I need the last name.
3: It is, I'm going to say Tim Fisher, but I know that's wrong.
2: No, that was the politician. Anyway, you got the right letter anyway. Hey, thanks for playing, you guys. I look forward to talking to you again, okay?
3: Thanks, mate.
2: Okay. All righty, next up we've got Jono. G'day, Jono.
6: How you going?
2: I'm doing all right. Now, I and you will be better if you can identify this voice.
5: If you've never seen Don't Forget Your Toothbrush, the entire audience was there to win a trip. It was all highly frivolous. Yeah, it was great fun. And all the games were deliberately outlandish, expensive, and very silly.
2: Who was that?
6: Tim Ferguson.
2: Tim Ferguson. Get you a ding. All righty, Jono. Question number four. The Canberra Braves sadly lost yesterday's grand final in the Australian Ice Hockey League. Who were they defeated by?
6: Newcastle.
2: Newcastle North Stars is correct. Question number five. Do you like musical theatre?
6: Yeah. Yep.
2: That wasn't it wasn't a resounding yes, but anyway, I'll take it. For the pizza, Jono, what were the names of the two gangs in West Side Story? Oh, jeez, look at that. I didn't even need to finish the question. You do like musical theatre, possibly a little more than you let on, Jono.
6: Maybe.
2: But you also do like pizza, and that is what you've got, a delicious 18-inch Bronx New York pizza. Well done, Jono. Just hang on there for me, and the pizza and trivia will return same time tomorrow at Mix 106.3.
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0: 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What a magnificent day. What a way to send out winter, huh? So it was a pretty chilly night. We got down to 1.8 at about 6:45 this morning. Now, we were aiming at 21 degrees. We went above and beyond, which probably isn't news to anyone. Stunning day. 21.9 at 1:45. So that's the airport. But Tuggeranong, you cracked 22 at 1:30 this afternoon. Well done, you. Now, more of the same is in store for tomorrow. A chilly night, down to 3 degrees, then sunny and 20 degrees tomorrow. 21's forecast for Wednesday with a possible shower or two later in the day, and showers continuing into Thursday with a top there of 17. By the time next weekend rolls around, well, we're still not seeing the 20 degrees. It's right about 17s. That's okay. That's fine. All right, let's kick on with a thrilling journey next, courtesy of Michael Jackson at Mix 106.3.
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2: Ford's triple stack deals on now at Gerald Slavin Ford, Phillip and Belconnen.
3: In Russell, busy for Parksway westbound approaching Anzac Parade. Traffic back over the Kings Avenue Bridge. Ongoing works over the Commonwealth Avenue Bridge delaying your trip both ways. Steady in Deakin for Adelaide Avenue west towards Yarra Glen. Congestion in Curtin for Cotter Road westbound towards the Tuggeranong Parkway. Hitting the brakes in Hawker for William Hovell Drive out approaching Drake Brockman Drive, and a build-up in Black Mountain for the Glenlock for change northbound. More bite, less thirst. 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

0: Just great music for the drive home at Mix 106.3. That song, The Choir Boys' Run to Paradise, that was a contender for today's 3 at 3, which was about music released on this day over the years. And Run to Paradise came out on this day in 1987. There you go. It's turned 39 today. Young thing that it is. I was going to do a little piece on a song, Black Betty, which I think I'll save for later because I really feel I needed a laugh. It's Monday. We need a laugh. And I came across a reel from an Australian former school teacher called Ben Knight. And he's turned his hand to stand-up comedy. And he was doing a routine around bogan parents. And he could tell that they were bogan parents because of what the kids were called. He broke them down into three categories. There was pop culture copycats, inventors, and the inventors was just, they invented a name, essentially. And then he got on to the hyphenators.
1: Hyphenators, the bogan parents love hyphens. We've got your Jackie Lynn's, your Mary Lou's, your Maggie Lee's, your Billy Jack's, or my favourite hyphenated kid I've ever met in my life, Melbourne. Let me introduce you all to Crystal Beth.
0: Crystal Beth. Oh, Lord. And he opened up the comment section for people to put in their favourites. And Sharon said she used to be a teacher. She taught a Nivek. His dad's name was Kevin. Nivek is Kevin backwards. Ben, who lived in Eagle Bay, said neighbours used to get visited by twin boys. Their names were Benson and Hedges. But I think the one that takes the cake, and Ben Knight, the comedian, actually commented on this. He went, hell yeah. Richard, who used to live on the far north coast of New South Wales, said he knew of a Tinky Winky Starshine. I would suggest that was probably somewhere near Nimbin. All righty, let's kick on with our journey homeward bound. We're going to raise a glass, not if you're driving, or if you do, it's got water in it. Pink is next at Mix 106.3.
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2: 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Canberra Traffic.
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4: Some peak hour traffic in Majura on the Majura Parkway north towards the Federal Highway. It's busy in Brighton for Northbourne Avenue north approaching MacArthur Avenue. A slow run in Black Mountain for the Glenlock Interchange northbound. And at 9 p.m. tonight, roadworks in Canberra Central will have Commonwealth Avenue closed northbound. 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

0: Just Great Music for the Drive Home at Mix 106.3. Alrighty, that is me done for a Monday. That's Monday under our belt, and that a great feeling. I'm going to leave you with, I'm not going to try and disguise it today. It is a dad joke. Why can't you hear a pterodactyl go to the toilet? Because the pee is silent. There's one you can tell the kids or grandkids. All right, have yourself a wonderful Monday evening. I'll catch you back tomorrow at Mix 106.3.
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17: Yuma and good evening, I'm Hayden Vassera. ACT police are looking for any witnesses to an alleged assault of a young female at the city bus interchange earlier this month. Police allege a group of young females approached and assaulted a young girl at the interchange on Alinga Street before members of the public intervened. Police are urging those who witnessed, intervened or have video footage of the alleged assault to come forward. Canberrans with lived experience of the ACT's mental health system are being invited to have their say on mental health law reforms in the capital. It's part of a review looking at whether the current legislation is providing the right protections, support and safeguards for locals. The ACT government wants to hear people's experiences and ideas on how the legislation meets the needs of people with a mental illness and their families and carers. The federal government is ramping up privacy legislation off the back of an explosion in new technologies like smart glasses. The new laws will include a right to erasure and a higher threshold for consent for info like shopping habits, as well as the introduction of ID lock. Federal Attorney General Michelle Rowland says the lock will be rolled out through MyGov next year.
18: Designed to give Australians direct control over how their identity documents are used for verification.
8: and will enable Australians to block, unblock and monitor the use of eligible identity documents through the Document Verification Service at any time.
17: And a major police investigation is underway after a newborn baby was found dead in a garbage bin in Western Sydney. The baby's body was discovered in Auburn just before midday. Police making a public appeal for assistance to locate the child's mother.
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17: Now, checking sports. In the NRLW, the Raiders women will be looking to bounce back from Saturday's loss when they take on the Parramatta Eels at GIO Stadium this weekend. The women's side fell to the Titans 26-20. And in the NRL, the Broncos' clash with the Bulldogs will mark the final game for Payne Haas before he heads south to join the Rabbitohs. Broncos boss Dave Donaghy says he's been very tight-lipped on the reasons for his exit to the club.
18: Payne's not leaving here because he doesn't enjoy the program, doesn't like the club, doesn't feel connected with the group. So I can be really clear on that. Again, I won't go into details around it. I'll let Payne explain it if he wants to.
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17: Down to 3 degrees overnight. Sunny and 20 tomorrow. Then a shower or 2 and 21 on Wednesday. 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

0: This is Kristen and Nige at Night.
1: But can I ask you a question, Kristen? Can you draw a horse?
2: Okay. I was wondering how you were going to transition.
1: Just jump straight in and see what happens. Because I'm following a couple of Instagram posts and there's a guy on his Instagram who can't draw a horse and is drawing a horse every day until he can draw a good horse.
2: Good on him.
1: And I've seen his first horse. Yeah, not really a horse. And then this is on day nine. Mm-hmm. And then 2 days ago on Saturday, I looked at his Instagram post and he changed the direction of the horse.
2: Oh, and okay.
1: So he had them all facing left.
2: Yes.
1: And now he's facing them right. And I feel that's very unsettling because if you start in one direction, you've got to stay in one direction. You can't change it. And then it got me thinking, when you draw a horse...
2: What direction is it going in?
1: Is he facing left or facing right?
2: Well, I guess it depends whether you're left-handed or right-handed, does it?
1: I don't know.
2: See, I'm right-handed.
1: So would you draw
2: So
1: right
2: I would draw, yes.
1: And him facing left or facing right?
2: No, I would draw left to right. And on the piece of paper, the horse would be facing my left.
1: So you are so facing left?
2: Yes.
1: Okay, because I would be drawing it left as well.
2: Mm-hmm.
1: Because that's just the way it is. And I did a bit of looking into it.
2: Yep.
1: Where there are places like Australia and Europe and New Zealand where the horses run counterclockwise and they're running left,
2: mm-hmm.
1: we draw them facing left. You go to Americaland, where the Kentucky Derby runs clockwise, they draw them facing right.
2: Oh, my goodness.
1: Isn't that a thing?
2: And they don't do it knowing that.
1: No.
2: It's just automatic because that's what they've seen.
1: It is.
2: But I can't remember the last time I've seen a horse.
1: I can't remember the last time I've drawn a horse.
2: Although, no, I shouldn't say that. I've been the ambassador with Thoroughbred Park for a really long period of time. But I'm usually doing fashions on the field.
1: I've got my back turned
2: to the horse. They're usually like, did you see the Melbourne Cup?
1: No. So then the question is, when you draw a house, do you put the chimney on the left side or the right side?
2: Oh, are we even doing chimneys?
1: Wow.
2: I don't think I'd be doing chimneys. If I did, I'd put it on the right.
1: Right. Okay, so I put
2: and
1: it on the
2: do
1: left.
2: You go box first and then triangle, or do you go triangle then box?
1: Box first, then the roof, then the doors, the two windows.
2: Same.
1: And then the sun is always on the top left.
2: Oh, do you do grass?
1: No. I do a tree in the sun. Oh, always
2: okay.
1: On the left-hand
2: side. That's nice.
1: So I think it's on the left. It must be a left thing.
2: Maybe you're manifesting your new house.
1: Maybe. I do want a house with a chimney, though, just because West End are going to come down. It's got to come down somewhere.
2: Although, with the prices of houses.
1: That is so true.
2: You'll just have to get smaller and smaller and smaller and then draw an apartment block and then circle the tiny window that is your apartment.
1: You can come in on my balcony. The balcony door is unlocked.
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0: Hello, we're Kristen and Nige.
1: But it's night time.
2: Right now, though, surely Canberrans can help with this one. Surely. You know, there's at least a couple of people in our great town who have lanyards and puffer jackets and office jobs, right? Just a handful.
0: Just a handful.
2: One or two?
0: Yeah.
2: Okay. I saw this from digital creator Daniel Kronk on socials.
0: Oh,
2: though this is not the first one of these that I've seen over the years. I just wanted to give him credit for this one.
0: Kronky!
2: What's your most professional way of saying, that sounds like a you problem?
0: Oh.
2: So you're in the workplace.
0: Got it.
2: The email comes.
0: Yep.
2: Or the Teams message or whatever it is.
0: Of someone trying to handball something to you.
2: Mm-hmm. And you need to have a diplomatic way of saying, I think that's on you, bud.
0: Mm-hmm.
2: I think that's,
0: yeah,
2: that's your problem. It's the, as per my last email, of the I'm not responsible for this moment.
0: Yes. Don't you think? I'm trying to think of what's a nice way.
2: There were some crackers that were on this post that I saw.
0: I think I would say something like, this looks like it's above my pay grade. You know, or not quite sure whether this is the best fit for me. I don't know whether I've got the right skill set.
2: What about this one? I'm not sure there's anything required from me at this stage.
0: Oh, okay. That's a good one.
2: That might be one to take up with the relevant team.
0: Oh, well, that's...
2: That doesn't seem as...
0: No.
2: As polite.
1: No. I would love to help you, but I want to be respectful of my current priorities.
0: Oh, that's good. That's really good.
2: This falls outside my scope. I'll leave you to determine what the appropriate next steps are.
0: Yeah, that's good.
2: I really like that one. This one I'm not sure of. Sounds like a decision best made by someone closer to the issue.
0: Oh, no, I like that. I like that.
2: But my favourite,
0: My
2: favourite came from the comments section. Shout out to Johnny. Johnny in the comments section with this one. That sounds like an ish you, not an ish me.
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0: Hello, we're Kristen and Nige.
1: But it's night time.
2: We're about to answer the question, what is a thoot? I don't know whether you remember, maybe it was a fortnight ago, that I said to you, I had seen on the runway of a Copenhagen fashion show that the must-have item or the must-have body part that you got to get out over summer are your toes. That's right, Kate. Who let the dogs out?
3: It's about time you got on board with that, just quietly.
2: And so a whole range of fashion designers have been

0: the ball of your foot
1: yes.
0: is completely nothing underneath bare. It. Yeah.
1: It almost looks like something that a dancer would wear on stage.
0: Yes.
1: Like in a contemporary, you know? I did the dance move as well. Anyway, what is a thoot? It could be coming to the Canberra Centre or Westfield Belco sometime soon. What is a thoot? I'm so glad that you asked. It is a twist between a thong and a boot.
0: No.
1: I'm showing Kate a picture right now. So guys, if you can imagine, like, it is a thong. And Brad's having a look right now. Yeah. He's just shaking his head. So don't worry. Oh, this is Glassons. This comes in both a black and a beige.
0: Oh, good. We love to have options.
1: It almost looks like... like, it looks like you're wearing pants, but you've just got like, thongs underneath.
0: It looks like a pair of jeans, baggy jeans up the top, up to your knee, for example, and then your little thongs sticking out out the bottom.
1: Yep.
0: So what would you wear them with? Because your pants would have to go over the top of those boots, right?
1: Sure. But the idea is that it's for spring and summer.
0: Oh, so you're wearing it, a skirt or something.
1: Yes.
0: Interesting.
1: Yes. So not to confuse what's going on.
0: Yeah, sign me up, I guess.
1: But as long as you've got your... you got your toes out.
0: Yeah.
1: And there is another shoe too that is starting to cause a little bit of confusion. I know. No, there's another one. So this one, they say, gird your rich toes. This is called the pig trotter heels. Yes.
2: Because I wearing a toe ring?
1: So this is, this is called the pig trotter heels. So basically.
0: Oh, I've seen these.
1: So basically how do I explain this? It almost looks like your feet are in like a taco. Right? It looks like you're wearing a taco on your feet. Because what you can see is what they call your rich toe.
0: Which is your rich toe?
1: So you know how you've got your main toe, or your big toe?
0: Your big toe.
1: Then you've got the second toe.
0: Yeah.
1: And apparently if your second toe is longer than your big toe, then you're rich. Oh, look, Kate's...
0: I have so many questions.
1: Mate, same. Same.
2: Look... the only footwear you need for summer is a double plugger that's got the bread clip holding the thing together because you broke it somewhere on the line. It is 10 years old and it is a faded red. Faded red, faded white, just, you know, a generic colour.
0: You bought them yet, Kristen?
1: Get the dogs out.
0: Have you bought them?
1: Oh, absolutely not. I've got terrible toes.
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0: It's Kristen and Nige at night.
1: You know, a bit of a hypothetical. Here you go, friends. We haven't done this for a little while. She's back, baby. And here I'm going to pose a question. Mm-hmm. It's like a would you rather. Would you rather A or B? So wherever you are listening, you get to play along as well. Your question is, would you rather your Google history be made public or your camera roll?
2: Okay.
1: I stole this from the Today Show. The Weekend team had posted it on social media. They do like a great debate.
2: Yeah.
1: They always do it on a weekend. You know, news.com.au does it as well. It's like a, do you scrunch or do you fold? But the reason that I'm bringing it to the radio is for the first time when I had a little bit of a look through the comments, I felt like it was quite, dare I say, gendered.
2: Oh,
1: as
2: really?
1: To one gender was going to one side and the other gender was going.
2: It
1: was really interesting. So I thought I'd see what you guys think. So the question is again, would you rather your Google history be made public or your camera roll?
2: Okay.
1: Everyone have a little bit of a think about what's on your camera roll.
2: Yeah,
1: have a think about what's in your Google history.
2: Initially, the first thing I think about is camera roll because it's just like screenshots of stuff that I'm saving for the newsroom.
0: That's mine
2: or for
0: as well.
2: Work or...
0: All that are just screenshots of things. So, like, I have to come back and remember this because I can't remember to save myself. Mm-hmm. Is it a phone number? Is it a web address? Is it a
2: yes?
0: Thing? It's just so
2: same.
0: I can remember.
2: It's like, oh, I need to remember that.
1: Okay, so here's a question that will age you instantly. Do you go back into your camera roll and take a screenshot of a photo?
2: Yeah.
1: So that it's more recent for
2: yes,
1: you.
2: Yes, of course I do.
1: That's so funny.
2: Of course I do. Is that not what we're
1: so old?
2: I mean, yeah, okay. But then when I think about it some more, I also have photos of my kids and fam and stuff, and I wouldn't want to be, you know, putting that all out there, you know, without
1: you'll
2: asking them first.
1: Yeah.
2: So I guess I would say, all right, cool, Google history. You're going to – I had a lot of questions when I first had kids, so – good luck. Good luck going through that.
1: And then you'll move into the recipes.
2: Yeah. Oh, you're going to love that. Oh, recipe tin eats regularly on that site. Morning, Nagi.
1: But no beef Wellington from Nagi.
2: Oh, no, I didn't even
1: still too soon. Brad.
0: Oh, look, I'm just going through my photos now. There is nothing in here I would have any problem with anybody seeing. There's a lot of photos of my car. There's a lot of photos of my pets that I've had over the years.
2: Aww.
0: For some reason, I take a lot of screenshots of my lock screen. Like when you pull your phone out of your pocket,
2: like
0: you accidentally screenshot.
2: Yeah,
0: so
2: funny.
0: I've got a ton of screenshots of my lock screen. So, and I've looked at my Google history. You can have either. There is there's really nothing in either.
1: Okay.
0: It's just so that scandalous that I
2: like
0: don't want anybody
2: well
0: to
2: done.
0: See.
1: Well, funnily enough, yeah, I thought the comments were quite gendered, that a lot of the guys were saying...
0: I can see why the guys would not want their
1: I don't
0: photo
1: want my,
0: reel.
1: Yeah, well, no.
0: Really?
1: They didn't want their Google history made public.
2: Okay.
1: Yes.
0: Now I'm interested because I can imagine what the guys are taking photos of that they would not want their partners to see or their mothers to see.
1: I would definitely choose my camera roll to be made public.
2: Okay.
1: Because I went in and had a little bit of a look and the majority of my photos are photos of my car in car parks around Canberra.
2: So
0: you
2: know
0: where
2: it's
0: it
1: parked. So I remember where I parked.
0: Talking about Kristen's hypothetical, would you prefer to have your Google history or your camera reel exposed to everyone?
1: Made public. Christopher and Spence, good morning.
3: Good morning. How are we?
1: What do you think? Would you rather your Google history be made public or your camera roll?
3: Look, I'm 37. I've Googled a lot of stuff. Some of it mildly questionable. But... my camera roll's got photos of my kids on it, my family on it. You can make my Google history public. But if you wanted to talk about my message thread between me and, say, my four closest mates, that's going to have to go to the grave. We have said some horrendous things to each other that could potentially end careers. So if it was between that and photos of my family and my kids, I'm sorry. Like... my family and kids are going out to the world.
2: Oh.
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0: Hey, it's Kristen and Nige at night.
1: The question here is to wave or not to wave?
0: I always wave.
1: That is the question. Polite. Look at you waving. You wave like the queen.
0: Oh. Is that old joke? Does the queen wave with this hand or with this hand?
1: What do you mean? I don't know.
0: Does the queen wave with this hand or this hand?
1: Left hand or the right hand?
0: Neither. They're both my hands.
1: Oh my God.
0: I'll see myself out.
1: Dad's here, guys. Dad's here. Good morning to Kate Rice, who just walked in just in time to hear that dad joke.
2: I feel so lucky that I caught that. What a time.
1: So this was posted to the Canberra Reddit thread. And as soon as I see the words, was I at fault? I'm like, oh, screenshot. So basically it's someone, I'm going to paraphrase, but it's someone who said, I had a strange experience today while I was waiting for a Canberra bus.
2: Oh.
1: So basically they said they were standing at the bus stop.
2: Right, as you do.
1: And the bus approached but didn't pick them up. And then they kind of waved at the bus and the bus pulled over.
2: Like a little bit further on.
1: So they ran over to the bus and the bus driver said to them, are you new to Canberra? And this person has said, why? Because the bus driver said, you have to wave to the bus.
2: Like flag it down.
1: To flag it down before we stop. And this person has said, like I've never put my hand up for the bus and the bus has always stopped. And the bus driver's like, no, you've got to flag down the bus. Sometimes there are people that wait for cars.
2: Oh, at the bus stop. Oh, I didn't know that.
1: Well, this person has popped it up on the Canberra Reddit thread.
2: To say what?
1: I at fault?
2: Do you have to flag down the bus?
1: To wave or not to wave? Are we waving for a bus?
0: I'm a waver.
1: If someone could solve this for us on 62421063, that would be amazing.
2: Mm. Look, Are you a bus driver?
1: Huh?
0: Can we get a bus driver down?
2: Oh, yeah, that'd be brave. Yeah.
1: Looking at me, I was like, oh, babe, have you seen my park this morning? I struggle driving my car.
2: I have flagged buses down when they're coming along, but only because I think to myself, even though I'm standing right underneath the little flag, you know, waiting to be picked
1: up. Just in case.
2: Yeah, I'm like, oh, that's my bus. I can see the number. I'm just going to give a little wave.
1: Okay.
2: Because what if they go straight past? Like, what if,
1: But no one
2: what if they think I'm waiting for a different bus?
1: No one ever at school said to you, this is the rule.
2: No.
1: Or like when you get there, there's a big sign that says,
2: make sure you wave
1: to the bus driver. No.
2: But
1: it's just
2: anyway.
1: Kind of like a
2: hello.
1: It's just kind of an unspoken rule.
2: Yeah, well, it is for me because I don't want to miss the bus.
1: Let's go to Miriam in Murrum Bateman. Miriam, good morning.
3: Good morning.
1: So you are live, just as an FYI. What do you think? Do you wave to the bus or not wave to the bus?
3: Absolutely.
1: Oh. Okay.
3: How does the driver know that his is the bus that you want?
2: Because more than one bus might be travelling that route. Yeah.
1: Yes. Okay.
3: Absolutely.
1: Fair enough.
3: Absolutely. You have to flag down the driver.
1: Is that just like a Canberra thing that everybody knows?
2: Or is that everywhere?
1: Is there a sign there that tells you to do that?
3: Well, I don't have the best eyesight, so I wouldn't know if there was a sign there or not.
1: Oh, babe, how do you know it's your bus then?
3: I use the camera on my phone to zoom in on the bus that's coming.
1: Okay, you'll
3: see what their number is.
1: You're smart.
2: Brilliant.
1: I thought you were about to say, I just stop every bus and hop on and go, hello, where am I going?
3: One of the drivers did tell me to do that. If I can't see the number, just flag, and they don't mind if they get flagged down and it's the wrong number.
1: That's actually cute. That's really nice. Miriam, thank you so much for solving that for us.
3: No worries.
1: Okay, so to that Canberra Reddit user. Was I at fault? Look, I think just as a general rule, anytime you're posting something on social media and you ask the question,
2: if you have to ask. Is that what you're saying?
1: Yeah.
2: You have to ask.
1: Do you think? Maybe.
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20: 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You can tell us about your weekend. 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

0: 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Christian O'Connell's show. Rate your weekend out of five. How many stars would you give your weekend? Tell us all about it. Christian, five-star weekend for me. This is Keith, who's been telling us every week now how his swimming lessons are going. Keith is in his 60s, and he's had a chronic fear of water throughout his whole life. He's decided to overcome it, and he's been having swimming lessons. And he's on his first full lap in the pool.
1: This
0: should be a very
1: incredible.
0: Big deal. Massive achievement, Keith. Very proud of you. Also learned to do backstroke.
2: Oh, well, wow.
0: I cannot do that. I end up going into people. You need some sort of a periscope mirror system. Listen to him, balls. Have a mirrored ceiling there.
3: Yes, at school, at the carnivals, yes. Everyone would always get tangled in the lane ropes.
0: Yeah,
3: when
0: that's
3: you're
0: it.
3: Doing
0: yes. Yes. Get entrapped like it's a fishing net or something.
3: Yes.
0: I had a 5 out of 5 weekend.
1: Oh,
0: I had a magical weekend. Two really big highlights for me. We're all in Sydney this week, and as I was flying in yesterday, it was about 1:30, and I was flying over Sydney, and out the window I could see, it was not a cloud in the sky, and I saw the Harbour Bridge, and I saw the Opera House, and I was like, I counted my blessings. I was like, I cannot believe that life is somehow, we are the other side of the world. I'm flying into this beautiful city to do a radio show that I've loved doing radio for a very long time. I'm doing it in Australia, and we're going to be in Sydney this week, and the weather's going to be amazing. Mm. I was counting my blessings. And then the other really, really big thing, a kind of mini epiphany for me over the weekend. Over the weekend, this guy reached out to me, and he read my book, and he said, you know what, I'm in my late 40s. I need a bit of advice and guidance in the midlife. And your last two books actually have been kind of, I don't know if you're aware of it, but kind of manifest of how not to do it and how to do it. So I hadn't realized whatsoever. It's just been my life. Anyway, he's hired me to give him midlife coaching and guidance.
1: Oh, I love
0: and
1: that
0: I,
1: for you.
0: I spoke to him. We arranged to speak for 30 minutes. I said, look, you tell me what you need, and I'll be honest whether or not I think I can help you. We'll end up speaking for 1.5 hours.
1: Oh.
0: And sort of swapping notes and stuff like that. And so I'm going to be a kind of, I wouldn't say coach,
1: what
0: because
1: about
0: that's
1: a mentor?
0: An expert mentor. Mm, that's
1: yeah,
0: it. A midlife
1: great
0: mentor.
1: That, though, Christian.
0: Oh, thanks, Patsy. Because you know what it's like, Patsy. There's no help for the midlife.
1: No.
0: And you think
1: no.
0: about it is like a second adulthood.
1: Yes.
0: Teenagers go through hormonal, physical, emotional, spiritual changes. Mm. So does everyone in the midlife. Hormonal, real physical changes.
1: Yeah.
0: Back fat. No one warns you about that. Fat on my back? How? How? How do you shift that? What kind of back exercises do you need to do to shift that?
1: Yes.
0: And so no one really helps you. You're on your own, and it can be really overwhelming, but
1: yeah.
0: It also can be this amazing chance to find a different kind of way to be in the second half of your life, and that's really exciting.
3: That's so
0: and
3: cool.
0: Actually, I was always looking at the sky yesterday, thinking about my midlife here in Australia. I was thinking, God, yeah, I'd love to talk to him about that. Yeah. So, guys, I'm now somehow launching my own kind of midlife business. I've got one client.
3: I love this.
0: I've got one client.
3: You're like the love
0: guru. I'm so excited. I woke up this morning and I really started making notes. I'm really excited about that. Rio, what's yours out of five for your
3: four
0: weekend?
3: 4 stars for me, definitely. I'm the proud new owner of a leaf blower.
0: Oh, well done.
1: Yes.
0: Yeah? Rechargeable? You got your little battery?
3: Yes, I've got the Bosch 18-volt one.
0: Yep.
3: I feel like, I remember when I was a kid, I was about 7 years old, I got a remote control car and I was so excited and I didn't stop using it the whole weekend. It was the exact same for me, all Saturday,
0: incredible.
3: All Sunday.
1: Wow.
3: Oh, I felt so powerful.
0: No, you don't ever use them on a Sunday.
1: No.
0: No, that's a day of respect and rest. Don't, no, you want to hate the guy.
3: Not even like midday on a Sunday. So, what are the appropriate times for a leaf blower?
0: 5 to 6 in the evening, that's it.
3: Okay, on weekdays, okay?
0: Yeah.
3: Okay.
0: Yeah.
1: Yeah, nothing too early, really.
0: No, not too early.
1: Especially not
0: it's
1: on a Sunday.
0: Horrible, insidious noise.
3: I was doing it 9 a.m. on a Sunday.
0: No, that's actually really antisocial.
1: No.
3: That's I thought I was
0: horrible.
3: Being so productive.
0: No,
3: I was getting up early.
0: So rude.
3: Win the morning, win the day.
0: No,
3: blow
0: no,
3: the morning.
0: And the other thing I recommend, do it inside once, just to see the joy of
1: what?
0: It.
1: What? Do it inside for?
0: I tell you what, we always use real Christmas trees, and when you were getting them in and get them out, and there's needles everywhere.
1: Mm-hmm.
0: I go and get the leaf blower and open up the front door, blow the needles through the house out into the street.
3: That's it.
0: The joy.
3: Oh, lucky Sarah.
0: And just seeing the pets run for it as well. Run for the hills.
3: It's the best thing.
0: And don't you feel like you're James Bond or something?
3: Yes.
0: You look for stuff to go and blow.
3: Yes.
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0: Mix 106.3. Christian O'Connell's show. Today's our time waster. We're looking for your Greek movies. All right, Greek movies. Troy Story.
1: Gold.
0: Luke Uzo talking.
1: Gold.
0: Feta attraction.
1: Silver.
0: No Country for Old Moussaka.
1: Bronze.
0: Throw Mama from the Acropolis. It's a long way for the old girl to fall.
1: Silver Plus.
0: And Athens Powers. Not Austin, Athens Powers.
1: Ooh,
0: now,
1: oh,
0: bronze. I thought you were going to go, oh, good one. But no, oh, terrible. Hey, shout out to the early days when we started this Troy Story. Remember me that way, please, dear listener. Ria, what have you got? Greek movies.
1: Not another Tina movie.
0: Oh, the most Greek person on the show. Bronze.
1: Did you know Hannibal Lecter had Greek heritage?
0: No.
1: Yeah, that's why they called him Hannibal Lecteropoulos, and he starred in...
0: He already got gold. Hannibal Lecteropoulos. Sounds like a Greek doctor.
1: Silence of the Slow Roasted Lambs.
0: Oh, that bit's terrible. Yes. Just a name was good enough.
1: I should have stopped at Hannibal Lecteropoulos.
0: What else have you got on that little notepad there?
1: Pizza Pan.
0: Oh, that's really good. Why not gold?
1: And the Sound of Moussaka.
0: Yeah, obvious as anything. Bronze. All right, what have you got? Greek movies. Bonus for any Odyssey ones. Let's get into it. The Greek Gatsby.
1: Silver Plus.
0: Con the Fruteria Air.
1: Yeah, silver.
0: Now You Odyssey It.
1: Gold.
0: Well done, Stephen. Zeuslander.
1: Gold.
0: Oh, Zeuslander is brilliant work. We Bought a Zeus.
1: Silver Plus.
0: Well done, Laura. Marnie and Mykonos.
1: Silver.
0: Captain Philippousis.
1: Gold.
0: Glenn, very good. The Devil Wears Plato.
1: Silver.
0: Throw Calamari from the Train.
1: Gold.
0: Anthony, well done. Spanakopita Pan.
1: Bronze.
0: No. Effie Darko.
1: Gold.
0: A Man Called Uzo.
1: Silver.
0: Acropolis Now.
1: Gold.
0: Homer Alone.
1: Silver.
0: The Calamari Kid, not the Karate Kid.
1: That's gold.
0: The Opasi.
1: Gold.
0: Edward Suvaki Hands.
1: Silver.
0: Man in Baklava.
1: Silver Plus.
0: Zorba Dundee.
1: Bronze.
0: Olympus and Boots.
1: Gold.
0: Watch that one on Amber. Saga Narnia.
1: They do great prawns
0: yeah,
1: in Narnia.
0: Yeah, they do.
1: Gold.
0: Well done, Michael. Pegasus got married.
1: Silver.
0: Concrete everywhere, all at once.
1: Gold.
0: 20,000 Leagues Under the Odyssey.
1: Silver.
0: Battle Zeus.
1: Silver.
0: Now You Odyssey Me.
1: Silver Plus.
0: The Trojan Horse Whisperer.
1: Gold.
0: Happy Crete.
1: Well, that's very good.
0: Gold. Laura Harvey, well done. Crouching Tiger, Hidden Yaya.
1: Silver Plus.
0: Souvlaki and Hutch.
1: Silver.
0: The Odyssey Couple. The Odyssey Couple is great.
1: Gold.
0: Well done, Sarah. Finding Yaya.
1: Gold.
0: Dr. Odda Zeus, the Cat in the Hat.
1: Bronze.
0: And Oppenheimer.
1: Silver.
0: Who is the winner?
1: The Odyssey Couple.
0: Well done, Sarah. You are the winner. That's the Christian O'Connell Show for today. Thank you very much for joining us. We're back tomorrow. Take care.
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sing the streets a serenade, laying everybody low with a love song that he made. Find the streetlight, steps out of the shade, says something like, "You and me, babe, how about it?" Juliet says, "Hey, it's Romeo. 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
15: Yuma and good morning, I'm Kate Rice. Canberra's home values have dropped for the fifth month in a row, going down just over 1% across August. That's according to Cotality's latest report, which found the median house price is just over $1 million in the capital, while units sit at around $586,000. Research Director Tim Lawless says there are a number of reasons for the decline.
16: Higher interest rates, sharp pullback in investment activity, but there's also other factors like consumer sentiment is in deeply pessimistic territory. Listing numbers have picked up as well, which means for buyers, there's a lot more stock. There's not a great deal of urgency to get into the market.
15: The partner of an Australian teacher says her boyfriend is among the dead following the flash flood disaster in Nepal, although DFAT is yet to confirm the man's death. The death toll from the disaster stands around 900, while Foreign Minister Penny Wong has told 7:30 they're struggling to find information on the 43 Aussies who remain unaccounted for.
17: Obviously, in the context of the thousands missing, it is difficult to find, to get information information is not available. But we will continue to work to do that, and our heart goes out to the families and friends of those who are not accounted for.
15: Across the border, the search continues for the mother of a baby boy whose body was found in a bin in Sydney's west. The grim find was made in Auburn yesterday morning. Detective Acting Superintendent Darren Sly says their top concern is for the welfare of the baby's mum.
1: And ensuring that she does go immediately to a hospital or other medical centre and seek the medical care that she needs.
15: Aussie families who get the childcare subsidy are being urged to complete their yearly check to make sure they're not being shortchanged. Services Australia says last year more than 80% of families were handed a top-up or no change. And the Governor-General has announced 30 Australian bravery decorations to recognise the courage of 54 people as part of National Wattle Day today. These include locals David Graham and Bruce Simon, who are receiving the Group Bravery Citation for serving with the United Nations mission in East Timor in 1999. Governor-General Sam Mostyn says these awards remind us of the strength and depth of the human spirit.
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15: Top honours for Nathan Cleary, who's taken out the Brad Fittler Medal as Origin Player of the Year for the Blues, while Yasmin Meeks took out the gong for the Best Player of the Women's Series. And Argentinian great Lionel Messi has announced his retirement from international football. The 39-year-old's made the announcement on his socials, admitting it is a decision that hurt.
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15: Sunny and a top of 20 today, 21 tomorrow with a shower or two, then a shower or two and 17 on Thursday. 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
15: Yuma and good morning, I'm Kate Rice. The University of Canberra is planning to merge five faculties into two without any forced redundancies following yesterday's staff town hall meeting. The uni is looking at merging health and science into one faculty and business, law, art, education and technology into another. Vice Chancellor Bill Shorten says he wants to free up resources from bureaucracy and put it into teaching and research.
16: When you've got five faculties, you duplicate five of everything at the top end. This will invariably mean fewer senior managers, and that'll free up resources for teaching and for learning and for research.
15: The storm season has officially begun in the nation's capital with an increased risk of severe weather events throughout spring and summer. ACT emergency services are urging us to take the steps now to prepare for storms across the season, like cleaning gutters, trimming trees, securing loose items and repairing existing damage. The Weather Bureau is predicting warmer than average conditions across spring in the ACT. An Australian RAAF jet packed with humanitarian supplies will head off to Nepal later today, where the death toll from the flash flood disaster stands around 900. That includes a New South Wales man, according to his family, although this hasn't been confirmed by DFAT. Meanwhile, Foreign Affairs Minister Penny Wong has told 7:30 4,000 people remain unaccounted for.
10: That number continues to grow. Some 900 people have been confirmed dead.
15: And Treasury is warning the nation's AI boom could have an unexpected side effect, with the billions being poured into new data centres, putting upward pressure on rates. That's because the companies behind them are having to compete for workers and resources, meaning their costs are going up. Now, Canberra's Fuel Watch make fuel prices yesterday's problem. Switch to an EV at allianceleasing.com.au. A litre of unleaded will set you back about $2.08, while diesel is sitting at $2.60 a litre.
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15: Brumbies coach Stephen Larkham says the upcoming Super Rugby Oz comp is a chance for some local club players to show what they're capable of.
18: A lot of these players have potentially been overlooked in the past and can see that there is a genuine opportunity now playing at this next level. And if they can back up their form from John Ident in the Super Rugby AUS, then there's potential for them at the next level after that as well.
15: It's after a bunch of them were named in the Brumbies squad to play alongside 17 players with Super Rugby experience.
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15: Sunny and a top of 20 today, 21 tomorrow with a shower or two, then a shower or two and 17 on Thursday. 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
21: Good morning, everybody. Happy Tuesday. Happy spring.
22: Spring has sprung.
21: Can you believe it is September?
22: I'm so excited.
21: Isn't that crazy?
22: Yes. Yeah. Don't say that spring is bringing the nice weather,
21: okay,
22: please.
21: Okay.
22: It's too soon.
21: Brad.
23: Well, don't worry, guys. It's Christmas tomorrow, then it's New Year's. The way this year is going, but, that's so true.
22: Oh, my God. I love that tech Brad's really bringing, like, the dad vibe, yeah, even though he's not a dad.
23: We've got to start getting our pumpkins out for Halloween.
24: Have you seen that there's Christmas stuff already in the grocery stores?
23: I haven't seen that yet.
22: Absolutely.
23: I reckon there will be.
22: Yeah,
21: there will be, for sure. And people get so angry about it. It's like, you don't have to buy it.
22: It's amazing.
21: Yeah.
22: You can just leave it there.
21: See, these things, they're called hands. Yeah. And what you do is, would you like it in your trolley? If you do, you use your hands and you put it in your trolley. But if you don't want it, you use your hands and use your feet and you keep walking.
23: Yeah. And then you go to, like, the Canberra Facebook page and bitch about it.
21: Of course you do. Yes. Under, like, Wacky Dog 69.
22: Yes.
21: You know, like, never use your real name.
23: Mm-hmm. What is that supermarket
22: doing?
23: Hot cross
22: buns and 4 question marks.
21: Oh, friends. It's a big show. Karaoke. It's back, baby, just before 8 o'clock. If you didn't hear about it, we'll tell you about it throughout the morning. But basically, we, you know what? We just wanted to do something fun.
22: It's time for a party, guys.
21: So we're doing karaoke, but it's not karaoke. It's karaoke.
22: Yeah.
21: Good singers, not invited.
22: Not invited.
21: Sorry. Adele, sorry, mate.
22: Sorry.
21: Celine, despite the fact we need to protect you at all costs at the moment, you just need to stay at home.
22: Yeah. Stay home, have a break.
23: Yeah. There's a bunch of memes rolling around with celebrities all covered in bubble wrap.
21: Yes.
23: Because they're getting up there. I'm like, I haven't seen the Celine one yet, but there's a bunch of them.
21: Did you see, you wouldn't believe it, I saw Celine on social media, and she it was a photo of her sitting on a fence. And, like, kind of punching her arm up to the sky with the sun. And there was hundreds of comments.
23: No,
21: Celine.
23: They
21: just saying, get down. It was after Dolly had
22: passed. Get down.
21: Celine, that is way too high
22: for us. Be careful.
21: Anyway, sorry, Celine. Please don't call before 8 o'clock. But if you are only okay at singing, you can call. And we'll tell you more about the big party that we're throwing.
22: I've done some research, too, into karaoke in the lead up. Because I thought that was important. We'll talk about that
21: fantastic.
22: Before 7.
21: Is that the Naughty 640?
22: Mm-hmm.
21: Why did a song?
22: You'll see.
21: Okay. There must be a naughty song in there.
22: I love it.
21: All right. Our early morning game. One movie, three words coming up next with a $50 voucher, Uber Eats, up for grabs.

0: Kristen and Nigel's one movie, three words.
1: Hey, I've seen this one. This is a classic.
2: $50 Uber Eats voucher. Yes, please.
3: It's breakfast, it's lunch, it's dinner.
2: Mate, it's
3: one of the three.
2: Honey, it can be anything you like. It could be dessert if you wanted. You just got to figure out this movie, okay? But we're going to describe the movie in three words. So we can't use character names. There's Nigel's got a whole range of rules around it. As I look at Keely and she just shakes her head. She's like, you don't know the rules, do you? No. But I do know the words, though. Your three words this morning are sisters, curse, margaritas. Is margaritas in this movie too? So I'm told by our producer, Keely, that the sequel comes out September 10th as well to this particular movie.
3: Seen a lot of promotions for it. I must say, one of the actresses, she looks great.
2: Is this a throwback to when you were talking about Nicole Kidman the other day? And you're like, I don't know what Nicole Kidman's done, but she looks fantastic.
3: She does.
2: And Keely and I are like, we know what she's done, okay? And she'll tell you that it's a lot of water and a lot of sleep.
3: Water, lemon juice,
2: mate,
3: sleeping for 12
2: hours
3: a day.
2: You know what it is? Meditation. Mm-hmm. It's meditation. It's not. I think it's something else. Anyway, if you know the movie, Sisters, Curse and Margaritas, 6242-1063.
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0: Kristen and Nige's one movie, three words.
1: Hey, I've seen this one. This is a classic.
2: All right, so let's reset. One movie, three words. I'm trying to describe a movie in three words. Your three words are sisters, curse and margaritas. We've got Tech Brad, Mike on, and producer Keely. She's also come into the studio because just before we went to air, she walked in and she was like, and I am not watching the sequel. And I'm like, whoa.
3: She's very passionate about the not watching part.
2: Let's try and solve it first. Jessie in Greenway, good morning.
10: Good morning.
2: Good morning. What movie is it?
10: Is it Practical Magic?
2: It is Practical Magic. Yes, sir. Are we checking the tape?
3: Let's play the tape.
11: I am Root, toad of frog, will of bat, tongue of dog. Adder's fork and blind worm's sting. Barbados lime is just the thing. Fragger's soft like a sailor's stubble. Flip the switch and let the cauldron bubble. How can I be you?
2: Jessie, is it a favourite of yours?
10: I've only really watched it once.
2: Are you two blasphemy. Not watching the sequel? Are you passionate about not watching the sequel?
10: I will need to see the reviews first. We'll see what happens.
2: Okay. Keely, why are you passionate about not watching the sequel?
12: For one, the movie ended perfectly. There needed to be no sequel. Mm. And a couple of the main characters aren't coming back. Well, the actors themselves aren't coming back, mm-hmm. which... Why would you have a sequel if you're not going to bring back the original characters?
2: Got it.
12: And also, there's an actress in it that I don't particularly like. So I'm just it's Practical Magic can stay one of my favourite movies by itself.
2: Yeah. Like, don't stretch it, guys.
12: No,
2: it's all
12: don't
2: good.
12: Need to.
2: So, Jessie, congratulations. We've got that $50 Uber Eats voucher for you, my friend.
10: Thank you very much.
2: Awesome. And then you can intro the song. What's this song?
12: This is Coconut.
2: Is this from the movie?
12: Mm-hmm.
2: Okay.
12: Midnight Margaritas.
2: Woo!

0: Mix 106.3, Harry Nilsson's Coconut from the movie Practical Magic, which was our one movie, three words today. 20 past 6, your Tuesday morning, 2 degrees outside, 20 is the top. It is spring now, we can say it. First of September.
1: Absolutely can. How exciting. Spring has sprung. Floriade's going to be around the corner. Mm. Hooray! I love it. I love it when we get to Floriade time.
2: It is beautiful.
1: We're doing our first look of Floriade too. It's a bit of a tradition here on the show.
2: Oh, yeah. I'm so jealous every time.
1: Oh, you'll have to come along.
2: Maybe I will.
0: You can't miss it when you're driving past the city because you can see they're setting up. The Ferris wheel is there.
1: Oh, my God. Absolutely. Absolutely. But, yeah, morning, everybody. So Tech Brad's in. Producer Keely is in. Oh, and Brad's going to tell us about a new dating trend.
0: I saw this on Instagram last night.
1: I saw this. Wink, wink.
0: And I went, I can't believe people are doing it. And I thought Keely would be the perfect person to speak to about this because we're both in the dating world.
1: You are.
0: And you're not, so it's fine.
1: Well,
2: happily married.
1: I am married. So if I was in the dating world, there would be a problem.
0: Well, yeah. So this is a dating trend that guys are going out on dates, but they're not sharing first. They're using their natural pheromone smell to attract their partner or their prospective dating person.
1: Producer Keely, this is why. Remember when you were telling me the other day that you went out on a date and old mate came straight from the gym?
2: That was years ago. This is before this whole pheromone maxing thing hit. This was like a couple of years ago.
1: Okay. You're like, no, you're just really
2: disgusting.
1: Bad at your schedule.
0: And I honestly can't think of anything more repulsive than going out and smelling like work or smelling like gym or just the general ICBO smell that you would usually put out just from day-to-day life and then rocking up after doing an eight-hour day, like a tradie going on the side all day and then just going straight out for a date afterwards.
1: Yeah.
0: I cannot think of anything more ick.
1: So what's the idea behind it? It's that if you are, you know, I don't know, you're in your own natural smell that you are then attracting people?
0: It's something about pheromone maxing.
1: Okay.
0: It's using your smell to attract them. Because if you think about millions of years ago, the cavemen, they never showered before dates.
1: No.
0: They just went out, hit their prospective date over the head with a thing and dragged it home.
1: Oh, okay.
0: If you go back that far. But then they use their natural pheromones to be able to do it. Yes. And guys are thinking that this is the way of doing it now. Mm-hmm. Instead of, dousing yourself in Lynx Africa.
1: Yep.
0: And
2: I'd much rather Lynx Africa, and that's saying something.
0: I when I go out on a date, it is after a shower.
2: Yeah, 100%.
0: I put my aftershave on. I put my nice.
1: Have you got a dating shirt?
0: I don't have a dating shirt.
1: Like
0: as
1: Tiger
0: such.
1: Woods when he wears red
2: have a dating
1: on the final
2: outfit.
1: Day.
2: Yeah, it's the first date outfit. It's easy. It goes to you know that you look cute in it. You know you look good in it.
1: Yeah. It's hard when you're Brad though, and you look cute every day.
2: That is but I don't. Thanks, Katie.
0: But I wear my one pair of jeans always, and just a shirt like I would wear to work, just with more buttons.
1: Do you only have one pair of jeans?
0: I only have one pair of jeans.
2: Of course, he does.
1: Same.
0: Why? They go from day to night to work all the time.

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8: Yuma and good morning, I'm Kate Rice. Canberra's house and unit values have gone down just over 1% across August, marking a drop for the fifth month in a row. Cotality's latest report shows the median price for a house now sits at just over $1 million in the capital, while units sit at $586,000. Research Director Tim Lawless says recent trends suggest we could keep seeing values drop.
9: We are seeing elevated stock levels, buy demand relatively low. That will probably become even more pronounced as we move through spring. Typically, that's when we see a pickup in fresh supply coming to the market, but we're not expecting to see any lift in buyer demand until interest rates start to come down.
8: A heartbreaking development in the Nepal flash flood tragedy with the death of an Australian man reported. The family of a New South Wales teacher say he is among the victims. More than 40 Australians remain unaccounted for as the death toll overseas reaches 900. In New South Wales, the search continues for the mother of a baby boy whose body was discovered in a bin in West Sydney yesterday. Police say their main concern is for the woman's welfare. If you're one of the million or so Aussie families on the childcare subsidy, make sure you complete your annual update of your income details. Services Australia's Chelsea Kvickly says it'll ensure you're not being shortchanged.
10: Most families would get a top-up, so around 80% of customers would get a top-up or no change at all. So it's really important to make sure that your income estimate is correct, to make sure that we pay you the right amount of childcare subsidy.
8: And the courage and bravery of 54 Australians will be recognised today as part of National Wattle Day. Governor-General Sam Mostyn has announced 30 Australian bravery decorations, including for two ACT residents who served with the UN's mission in East Timor in 1999.
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8: Nathan Cleary and Yasmin Meeks have taken out this year's Brad Fittler medals as the best Origin players for New South Wales. Over to tennis, and Novak Djokovic has made a shock first-round exit at the US Open. And one of the biggest names in world sport has announced their retirement, with Argentinian great Lionel Messi using social media to confirm the end of his international football career.
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8: Sunny and a top of 20 today, 21 tomorrow with a shower or two, then a shower or two and 17 on Thursday. 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
0: Wake up with Kristen and Nige. I said wake up, Canberra. On Canberra's Mix 106.3.
11: Oh, it's a Tuesday. Happy Tuesday, everybody. It's the first day of spring.
12: So exciting. Beautiful.
11: And I'm looking at this board. Friends, holy dooly, have we got a show for you today. So karaoke, we're going to do that before 8 o'clock.
12: Wonderful.
11: We're throwing a party. And we've got Georgia Hendy that's joining us just after 7 o'clock from the Canberra Theatre. They have announced this morning a really big show that's coming in January.
12: Okay.
11: So we're going to hear about it. But we've also got the first family pass to give away to this amazing show.
12: Okay, awesome.
11: Which is exciting.
12: Yeah.
11: God, what else? Brad Tucker before 7 o'clock?
12: Well, because there's lots of space things.
13: We're going to do science today, guys.
11: There's lots of space things going on, guys. I feel really bad because we've got Keely in producing at the moment.
12: Yeah.
11: And we were organising Dr. Brad Tucker. And Keely said to me, "Ooh, share his contact details." And in my phone, Keely, what do I have him under?
14: Space guy.
11: Space guy. I've got Brad Tucker. Space guy.
12: Well,
11: I'm like, and Kelly goes, well, that's kind of what it is.
12: Yeah.
11: So Space guy is going to be joining us just before 7 o'clock.
12: Thanks, Dr. Brad.
11: You've got a Naughty 640 for us next.
12: Yeah. There's only one reason it is in Naughty 640. Actually, I've just been doing some research on karaoke songs because we've got karaoke coming up. So I thought I'd want to get prepared and then... I was like, you know what? We should probably put this at 6:40.
11: You're not allowed to sing, though.
12: Yeah.
11: You're too good. Sorry.
12: I know, but I still want to help.
11: Have we decided whether she's allowed? Is
12: can
11: she allowed
12: I at least
11: on
12: be on the boat?
13: You can be there. You just can't sing.
14: If I get to on the boat, you get to be on the boat.
12: Yes.
11: Are you a good singer too,
12: yeah,
11: Keely?
12: Yeah, she really is. You're surrounded, Kristen.
14: There's too many of us.
13: Don't worry, Kristen. I'm with you. I'm a terrible singer.
11: Oh, thank God, Brad.
13: I sing in two places, my car with no one else in it and the shower because I live alone and nobody can hear me.
11: I should only sing in those places.
12: Never.
11: You
12: set your voice free.
11: You know what's really sad about the promos? What? I didn't sing for that promo.
12: No, that's from something else. They just had that on hand.
11: They literally just have a file of me, apparently, and my bad singing. Didn't even know that existed.

0: We love a naughty 640 here on the Kristen and Nide Show. Morning, yeah. Everybody.
1: I may have overdone it. I don't know if this actually fits into naughty 640, but just in case. Mm-hmm. So we've got Karaoke coming up. Which is basically we're jumping on a boat with some fabulous listeners who are going to sing karaoke to their heart's content. But the thing is, they're not the best singers.
2: Well, we're also taking the boat to the farthest reaches of Lake Burley Griffin, so nobody can see us, nobody can hear us, there'll be no videotaping, no recordings,
1: we love this.
2: Nothing.
1: Mm-hmm. So in doing my research...
0: It's really a group for people whose voices are polarising.
2: Like ours.
1: We can't relate.
2: Okay, voice of an angel.
1: I've been looking for some popular or even the most popular karaoke tunes for people to, you know, turn to when they want to jump up on the stage and impress people and belt out their favourite in front of friends and strangers and all of that sort of thing, you know, a la karaoke. So
0: there were nights when the wind was... You better
1: please
0: believe.
1: Please keep going because I hope you've been practising or not, like even better. I found some details through. There's this thing called the Singer Karaoke app. This is not an ad for them, but they did have, when I was doing my little research, they did have a real-time list of the top karaoke songs that are actually being chosen and sung through their app in Australia. Oh. So that's fun. So it updates, right?
0: Right.
1: The reason this bit was put here at Naughty 640 is because when I looked it up, the number one song was this one. So now from the top, make it drop, that's some wet. That's
0: what is this?
2: It's Cardi B's WAP
1: by Cardi B and Megan Thee Stallion.
0: Right.
1: Yeah.
0: What is a WAP?
1: Do you know? Let's talk afterwards. Shall we move on to number two, shall we?
0: Okay.
1: Mr. Brightside.
0: Oh, I don't know. Our producer Keely has actually just put her head in her hands. Was I offensive? Do I need to apologise?
2: You will.
1: Okay.
2: No.
1: Okay. You're fine.
0: I've never felt so old.
1: Mr. Brightside, number three, this one. Like, this would be me.

0: sorry.
1: I really hope that we have that on tape, because that was a high kick. The headphones went flying. Yep. It was amazing. Number five, Dancing Queen by ABBA. Number six, this is the one that I would go for.
0: Would you?
1: Number six in Australia that people are choosing, to sing karaoke on this app. What are some others? Valerie by Amy Winehouse.
0: Oh, love.
1: Baby by Justin Bieber. Mm-hmm. A little bit of Queen.
0: No, I'm not. Kate just pointed at me. I'm like, I want to keep listeners, okay? I've already pushed the line.
1: And Party in the USA by Miley as well.
0: I need
1: to get people dancing, right?
0: Okay, so let's choose a few of these for when we do karaoke.
1: Good idea. Do you want to know the artist, the most sung artist overall in Australia? ABBA.
0: Oh, cool. Yeah.
1: ABBA, then Taylor Swift, then Chappell Roan, which is interesting to me.
0: What about Cardi B?
1: They're four.

0: and Megan are in fourth spot. Cool.
1: We have to explain to her what WAP is now.
0: Please.
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3: Ford's triple stack deals on now at Gerald Slaven Ford, Phillip and Belconnen.
5: No major incidents to report across the capital. The State Circle travel time to Queanbeyan via Canberra Avenue will take you just under 14 minutes. Around the Parliament Triangle, ongoing works around the State Circle travelling southbound from Perth to Melbourne Avenues. No access travelling southbound from the State Circle to Capital Circle. As a result, an ongoing light rail works around City Hill, Edinburgh Avenue, closed eastbound between Marcus Clark Street and Knowles Place. 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

0: Mix 106.3, the Eurythmics. When tomorrow comes, tomorrow will still be spring. Like today is spring. We've seen that yesterday. 11 to 7, your Tuesday morning, 2 degrees outside, 20 is the top. Look, I'm not against spring. I'm not against summer. It's just, I just love winter and the heat. Oh, hey, have you checked out the sunshine? Look at the fog over there. Yay, distractions.
1: I love sometimes how unemotional tech Brad is, you know, like he's just like, and then tomorrow will still be spring, and today is spring. I'm starting to really rethink Brad's weather update that we placed at 8:10.
2: I can't wait. I'm taking notes so I can improve my weather in the bulletins.
1: Good morning, everybody. So, yes, tech Brad, we've got gorgeous Kate, our journalist.
2: Good morning.
1: And Dr. Brad Tucker clapping in, everybody.
2: Good morning, Dr. Brad.
1: Hi, Brad.
3: Hello. How's it going?
2: We're okay, but move over Hubble. There's a new telescope in town.
1: Ooh.
2: Tell me about this amazing thing that NASA has launched.
3: Yeah, so this is called the Roman Space Telescope, and it's kind of like a, you know, like when you have that cousin who they just do everything better. That's what this is, right? You know, they have their life together. This is like Hubble, but has a much bigger camera. It can see more objects. It can see further. It can see fainter. And it can do a lot more science in one go that Hubble can. And in fact, it's very similar to Hubble, but by making it essentially quite modern, it's allowing us to do some really big surveys of the universe.
1: Tell me that they've called it Mary Poppins.
3: No, they've called it Nancy Grace Roman. Nancy Roman was a famous astronomer. Mm-hmm. She was actually kind of like the first chief scientist of NASA. She was actually the one who really built and led the project to design the Hubble Space Telescope.
1: It's amazing.
3: So the original name was called the Wide Field Infrared Survey Telescope. Boring. Everyone's like, maybe we need a better name.
2: Yeah. I like that. So what's it going to be looking at?
3: So one of the big goals is to try and measure dark energy. So this is something I work on and a lot of people work on here in Canberra. Mm. You know, what is causing the growth of the universe? And we've been seeing that the universe is a bit strange. And in order to do this, we need to go kind of further back in the universe, further back in time, so to speak, and look over larger patches of the universe to find, in particular, things like exploding stars that allow us to measure how fast the universe is growing. And then in doing so, actually tell us how the universe is going to end in the very, very, very distant future.
1: Oh, my goodness. Really gives you perspective, doesn't it? You know, like when you're in a traffic jam on the parkway or something like that, and you're like, oh, no. I'm just one little person on Earth, you know? It's much bigger.
3: But we are, we're part of a much bigger thing. And that's also kind of the cool thing is we are part of this complex thing that for 13.8 billion years, the universe has evolved for you to miss that light on Northbourne Avenue.
2: Hey, Brad, the other thing really quickly that I saw just doing the rounds on socials yesterday was a little video, still space-related, of some astronauts on the International Space Station, I think it was, cooking dinner. And I don't know, have you seen this
3: video? Yeah.
2: We've got a little bit of audio to play. I'm just going to play it for you.
4: We got some onions in a resupply vehicle. We get very excited when we have fruits and vegetables up here. So one of the things that we really like to do is roast these onions. We do it with garlic as well when we get it. We have some aluminum foil right here, and it's very simple. We've got our olive oil. Place the cut onions into the tin foil.
1: Nigella Lawson,
2: right?
1: In space.
2: Brad, first of all, what in the flying onions? And second of all, this is not the space food stick dinner that I was imagining for our astronauts.
3: Yeah, look, so they have to get creative because there's no ovens or anything like that. So it's kind of, they put it in foil with oil so, like, the onions cook. Like, it's, like, kind of almost Australian barbecue style because they don't want the onions to stick or overcook. And to be honest, being an astronaut on the space station, it's essentially just like living like a uni student. So at the beginning of the month when you get your pay, you get all the food sent up, so you eat like royalty, and then it's whatever you have left that, you know, reheatable in the fridge. You know, you only do your laundry once a month and change your clothes. It really is just uni life living up there.
1: I look forward then, if it mirrors uni life, I look forward to the video of one of the astronauts putting their two-minute noodles into the kettle.
2: Oh, yes, that was the thing.
3: It is creative how they have to boil the water, so they actually have to use the tea water, the same mechanism. So actually, it almost shockingly is like uni life.
1: Dr. Brad Tucker from Mount Stromlo, you are amazing. Thank you for joining us this morning.
3: Thanks, everyone.
1: Bye, doll.

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7: Yuma and good morning, I'm Kate Rice. We're being urged to get our homes ready now with the storm season officially upon us. It kicks off from today in Canberra, and ACT Emergency Services are urging us to prepare for an increased risk of severe weather events during spring and summer. We're told small steps like cleaning gutters, trimming trees, securing loose items and repairing existing damage now can make a big difference. The UC Vice Chancellor says there's plans to merge 5 faculties into 2 at the University of Canberra without any forced redundancies. It comes after yesterday's staff town hall meeting. Bill Shorten claims it could free up resources currently going to bureaucracy, which will go instead into teaching, research and learning.
8: Instead of having 5 sets of reporting structures, we'll have fewer senior leaders and we'll have more resources available to employ more lecturers, to have better work experience for our students, better industry partnerships, better focus on equity groups to get people to come to uni.
7: The uni is looking at merging health and science into one faculty and business, law, art, education and technology into another. The partner of an Australian man caught up in last week's flash flood disaster in Nepal says her boyfriend is among the dead. DFAT is yet to confirm his death. Meanwhile, Foreign Affairs Minister Penny Wong has told 7:30, 43 Aussies are among the more than 4,000 people who remain unaccounted for.
9: We are urgently seeking to ascertain their whereabouts. We do hold grave fears, grave concerns for their safety, but we are determined to do everything we can to try and ascertain their whereabouts.
7: And Aussie rock legend Angry Anderson has been taken to hospital after suffering a cardiac arrest. His bandmates from Rose Tattoo shared the news on Instagram. They say the 79-year-old is receiving the treatment and care that he needs, thanking fans for the outpouring of love and support.
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7: A number of local club players have an opportunity to secure professional positions after being named in the Brumbies squad ahead of the upcoming Super Rugby Oz competition. Coach Stephen Larkham says those who perform well will be sought out.
10: Whilst there might not be a full contract spot for any of these players for next season, there are certainly opportunities with any injuries that we pick up. Players perform through this period, then we'll definitely be calling on the local talent before we look interstate.
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7: Sunny and a top of 20 today, 21 tomorrow with a shower or two, then a shower or two and 17 on Thursday. 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

0: Let the Continental Cake Shop sweeten your birthday.
1: Morning, everybody. The embargo just lifted on a massive show that's coming to the Canberra Theatre Centre. We're going to have the first family pass to it and tell you all about it next.
2: You want to go?
1: Sorry, Cake Rice.
2: Oh, no, don't apologise. It would be a great birthday gift, perhaps.
3: I just wanted to hook it.
1: I see what you did there.
2: It's Hooks Neverland.
1: That's what it's called. Hey, Martine from Holt, happy birthday,
2: yay,
1: you
2: Martine.
1: Excellent person. What we love about Martine, this is from her friends, what we love about Martine is that she is the perfect mix of caring, hilarious and just the right amount of crazy.
2: Oh,
1: aren't
2: yes.
1: we all?
2: Aren't we all?
1: Yep. She's a friend who'll always have your back no matter what, give you the advice that you didn't ask for,
2: yes.
1: and somehow have you laughing when you probably should be crying.
2: Oh.
1: This is beautiful. She's loyal, big-hearted, always up for a good time. Life is definitely more entertaining with Martine in it, although sometimes we question our life choices after a night out with her. Lots of love, Martine. Have a great birthday.
2: Everybody needs a Martine.
1: Definitely. And Sarah from Tralee is turning 33. Yay. Hooray! Happy birthday, Sarah. Have a beautiful day. Her mum says her kindness and empathy is what they love the most about
3: Yay.
1: Her.
2: We love celebrating you and your family
1: we
2: and
1: really
2: your birthdays.
1: And someone's going to win a cake.
2: Mm-hmm. On Friday, mix106.com.au to get your birthday in. Canberra Theatre Centre next with the first family pass.
1: Ooh.
2: To Hooks Neverland. We'll tell you all about it after Fleetwood Mac. Good morning.

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1: Thank you, Tech Brad. If you loved Cirque Alice,
2: I did.
1: At the Canberra Theatre Centre, earlier this year?
2: Yep.
1: Yes.
2: My family were wild for it. My kids still talk about it.
1: Good. Well, it's something that was only launched this morning. Mm-hmm. That the all-new Major Circus Spectacular Hooks Neverland is coming to Canberra in January.
2: Oh, how exciting.
1: Okay, so we've got the Executive Director of the Canberra Theatre Centre, Georgia Hendy, on the line. Georgia, hello.
3: Hello, thanks for having me.
1: Oh, well, Hooks Neverland, tell us all about it.
3: Okay, this is a super exciting announcement. Coming to Canberra in January, we have Hooks Neverland. It's a really large-scale production. It's got acrobatics, astonishing magic. It's got spectacular all over it. It's world-class circus, and it's coming to Canberra direct from Sydney Opera House this January.
2: Oh, this is so cool. And so it sounds like it's sort of a reimagining or retelling of, like, the Peter Pan story. Is that right? Do we have Tinkerbell? Do we have Lost Boys?
3: Yes, you've got all of the characters you know and love.
2: Oh.
3: But this one is super interesting because it's from the perspective of Captain Hook.
2: Right.
3: And we're going to get to know him a little bit better. We're going to see, was he evil? Was he misunderstood? We're going to get to know him a little bit better as well. So it's going to be a really fresh perspective on that story.
1: We love a good backstory.
2: Mm.
1: Is he okay? Do we end up loving Hook in the end?
3: I mean, only time will tell. Yeah. I think you need to follow the story through its magic and through its spectacular spectacular aerial works, mm-hmm. and you will find out. But it's really cool. This is a really big production. It's directed by Neil Dorwood. So just to say, this is a guy who has made The Illusionist. He's made Circus 1903. He's made a Cirque du Soleil production, Matt.
2: Oh.
3: These are big, big shows. And he is making this really enormous production to come here in January as well.
1: Fun.
3: So it's really exciting.
2: And I think we're one of the first to get it as well, right? Canberra's only, only coming to Canberra after it's opened.
3: That's right. It's hot off the press. We're going to go Sydney Opera House and then it's coming to Canberra. So it's really special that we're getting it right at the beginning of what will be a long, long tour, potentially around the globe. So this is really exciting that we get to see it first here in Canberra at the Canberra Theatre Centre.
1: They won't be
3: it's
1: tired.
3: Going to be a huge event.
1: all of the performers will be nice and fresh when they're in Canberra. Everyone else can get the dregs. No.
3: It will definitely be high energy.
2: Speaking of the performers, you mentioned the acrobatics and the actual show itself. That was one thing when we saw Cirque Alice when it was here a little earlier this year. We were just absolutely overwhelmed at the skill of the performers on stage. Is it sort of a similar thing?
3: Yes, it's going to have circus, it's going to have magic, it's going to have, theatrical effects. It's going to be a mixture of lots of different varieties of spectacular performance telling this story. So it's going to be a real variety production for people to enjoy. It's inspired by the blockbuster that was Cirque Alice, and this is the exciting, the 2027 iteration of that blockbuster idea.
1: Well, Georgia, we absolutely love celebrating big shows that are coming to town. So a big congratulations to you and your team. We know that the tickets go on sale a little bit later on during the week. But, friends, we've got the first family pass.
2: Oh, how good!
1: The first family pass. So, Georgia, thank you. Thank you for that. And
3: it's a pleasure. The first time that people will get to see this production will be because of tickets that you're giving away. So this is really great.
1: Yay! So, well, first family through 16242-1063. Thanks, Georgia.
3: Thanks for having me.
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6: 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No problems as well. Both ways for Caswell Drive into Aranda. Seeing patchy traffic build in William Hovell Drive now. Approaching Belconnen Way into Higgins. Travelling around the State Circle to Queen Mary via Canberra Avenue will take you just under 15 minutes. Into Canberra Central, light rail works ongoing around City Hill. Edinburgh Avenue remains closed eastbound between Marcus Clark Street and Knowles Place. 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

0: on, Kristen. 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Karaoke, we will play in the next half hour, but you can't be a good singer. You've got to be a very average singer, unlike Keely. You can't be a part of this. You're too good of a singer. It is the Kristen and Ige Breakfast Show, 19 past 7, Mix 106.3.
1: Adele, you're not allowed on the boat.
0: Sorry, if Adele was here, I'd let her on the boat. She just can't sing.
1: No.
0: We're going to hang out with her.
1: No, not allowed on the boat.
2: Not at all.
1: Celine, I'd let her on the boat.
2: Bias.
1: She okay, shouldn't cool. be on the boat. Something that is uncool, friends, is kissing. According to Gen Z, they've rejected kissing, which, producer Keely, this is you, baby.
2: It sure is.
1: It's not us, Tech Brad.
0: No.
1: We're in our mid-40s.
0: Apparently, good at kissing, thank you.
1: Well, do you love a little kiss? A little patron, do you?
0: PDA. Yeah, well, not the public, not the P bit, but the display. No, just the A bit, just the affection. That took me a long time to get where I was going with that.
1: You like being affectionate, but yes. But behind closed doors.
0: Yes.
1: Okay, well, Gen Zers, they aren't kissing each other anymore. Apparently, they're a little defensive about it too. Hmm. Now, look, take this with a grain of salt, producer Keely, because this is a YouGov survey. It was conducted in the UK.
2: Okay.
1: So maybe this is just a British thing, but I thought I would bring it to the table. So 27% of people believe that kissing is becoming less common. 20% revealing that they haven't been kissed in over a year. And it's Gen Zers that are saying that they're really self-conscious. And the main factor for them, so it's those aged between 8 and 24, is that they find it really hard to gauge what the right moment is for a pash. What do you think? You're on the ground. You're out and about. You're on the Bumble. Are you on the Tinder or?
2: Oh, I just deleted all my dating apps.
1: Oh, did you?
2: Yeah, I got the dating exhaustion.
1: Is that a thing?
2: Yeah,
1: it's a
2: full on thing. Okay. You go on so many dates and you talk to so many people and you're putting yourself out there so much that by the end, then when nothing comes out of it, you're just like, ugh.
0: It's app saturation. You gotta cleanse yourself for a couple weeks and then try again.
2: Oh, it's a 3-month cycle for me.
1: Oh, And Brad, do you do the same?
0: I'm only on one app at the moment because I'm not
2: desperate like me.
0: Sure, why not?
2: I just had to say.
0: Well, the thing is with all the apps, if after swiping a while, you go, it's the same people on all three of them or four of them, so it's easy. Just go with one because it's the same people everywhere.
2: It is.
1: So let's go back to kissing, Keely, Gen Zers.
2: Do you think
1: that is true?
2: Yeah, because there's no one good to kiss.
1: Oh. So it's more that you're not attracted to people, that you're finding it hard out on the dating scene rather than knowing what the right moment is.
2: No, there's always, I think that there's any, in any relationship, there's going to be awkward moments and you get over those awkward moments. They become fun. They're exciting later in the relationship. But to begin with, you need to find that one person, and that one person or multiple people, those people aren't really great.
1: Yeah.
2: So
1: I always worry that Gen Zers have grown up communicating via their phones so much.
0: They can't read body signals
2: One of my favourite dates that I went on this year was a guy I'd only talked to a tiny bit on the apps, and he said, hey, let's go out this Friday night. Mm-hmm. We didn't know anything about each other, but we got to know each other on the date, which was great, which is so different to any other date I've been on.
1: Yeah.
2: Which is normal.
1: Do you guys remember your first kiss?
2: Yeah.
0: I remember mine.
1: When was yours?
0: I was 16 and a half. Mm-hmm. I had just gotten my driver's license.
1: Yeah.
0: So I went and I was on a date. We went to KFC in Mackay, which is where I grew up.
1: Oh my God.
0: We made out in the backseat of my Ford Festiva. And it was yellow.
1: So funny, Keely.
2: Shout out to Skyfire. Actually, shout out to you guys. My first date and first kiss was at Skyfire.
1: Fun.
2: In 2017. Mm-hmm. I would have been 16. And a guy named Aaron. Shout out, Aaron.
1: Oh, name and name.
2: Yeah, why not?
1: Going there.
2: He's probably not listening. But yeah, that was my first date and first kiss.
1: Fun.
2: Yeah.
1: And you were able to gauge the moment.
2: Even at 16.
1: Yeah.
2: Because I'm a person that can read body language.
1: Shawn Nichols, year 9, school disco.
2: Yes.
1: My friends organized it and then stood around in a circle and applauded.

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8: Yuma and good morning, I'm Kate Rice. Canberra's home values have dropped for the fifth month in a row, going down just over 1% across August. That's according to Cotality's latest report, which found the median house price is just over $1 million, while units sit at around $586,000. Research Director Tim Lawless says there are a number of reasons for the decline.
9: Higher interest rates, sharp pullback in investment activity, but there's also other factors like consumer sentiment is in deeply pessimistic territory. Listing numbers have picked up as well, which means for buyers, there's a lot more stock. There's not a great deal of urgency to get into the market.
8: There's been a sad development from Nepal overnight, with the family of a missing New South Wales South Coast man saying the 37-year-old is among the dead. 43 Australians are among the 4,000 people still unaccounted for. Meanwhile, Foreign Minister Penny Wong has told 7:30 they're working to find out information on them.
10: Obviously, in the context of the thousands missing, it is difficult to find, to get information. Information is not available, but we will continue to work to do that, and our heart goes out to the families and friends of those who are not accounted for.
8: The search continues for the mother of a baby boy whose body was discovered in a bin in Sydney's West yesterday morning. Detective Acting Superintendent Darren Sly says their top concern is for the welfare of the baby's mum.
11: And ensuring that she does go immediately to a hospital or other medical centre and seek the medical care that she needs.
8: And the Governor General has announced 30 Australian bravery decorations to recognise the courage of 54 people as part of National Wattle Day today. These include locals David Graham and Bruce Simon, who are receiving the Group Bravery Citation for serving with the United Nations Mission in East Timor in 1999. Governor General Sam Mostyn says these awards remind us of the strength and depth of the human spirit.
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8: Nathan Cleary's taken out the Brad Fittler Medal as Origin Player of the Year for the Blues, while Yasmin Meeks took out the gong for the Best Player in the Women's Series. Argentinian great Lionel Messi has announced his retirement from international football. The 39-year-old has made the announcement on his socials, admitting it is a decision that hurt. And world number one Aryna Sabalenka is off to a flying start in her bid for a third straight US Open crown, claiming a first-round win. It comes after Novak Djokovic's shock early exit yesterday, leaving the men's draw wide open.
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8: Sunny and a top of 20 today, 21 tomorrow with a shower or two, then a shower or two and 17 on Thursday. 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
0: Wake up with Kristen and Nige. I said wake up, Canberra. 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
12: All right, team, it's time to do our vocal exercises. What do you do to warm up for a gig, Kate?
13: Oh, there are so many good ones.
12: Is there?
13: Yeah.
12: Like what?
14: Me.
12: Yes.
14: Me.
12: What else?
13: Yeah. There's one that I saw that's like blowing through a straw.
12: Ooh.
13: Like as if you were blowing bubbles into a drink, but okay. You're sort of going, yep, ooh, like yep. That.
12: Mm-hmm.
14: Uh-huh.
12: So we don't know that because we're not professional singers. And if you've got no idea what Kate's talking about, then
14: you are our people and we want to talk to you.
12: We need you before 8 o'clock with Carrie. Okay. We'll explain more next.
13: Yep.
12: Well, we'll explain more before 8 o'clock. Next, let's not forget the $1,000 minute, friends. 62421063. You also might want to Google what is Bonner's postcode. It's 2914.
13: Oh, I was going to tell you. I know that one.
12: It's 2914. And also, Lionel Messi.
13: Good to know.
12: Yep. That's question number two.
14: $1,000 minute plays next on Mix 106.3.

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3: Good morning, everybody. Happy Tuesday. It's spring. Spring has sprung. And let's clap in Ben from Benathan, who is playing the $1,000 Minute this morning. Benny!
4: Good morning.
3: Hi. How are you?
4: Oh, pretty good. I'm glad it's spring.
3: Oh, mate, same. Okay. I don't think winter was that bad. I'll say it.
4: No, it wasn't really.
3: Do you agree?
4: Yeah, I do agree. Yeah. I hope it's not fake spring, though.
5: I hope it is.
4: I hope we can miss it.
5: I hope that this is conversation we've just had, and in 3 days' time, it's going to drop back to 10 degrees.
3: And you can...
4: Oh, Jesus.
3: You can replay this audio.
5: Yep.
3: Ben, I hear that you're doing renos at your place.
4: Yeah, well, Finished the kitchen pretty much. I've just got to do the splash pack.
3: Okay.
4: Now.
3: Are you doing it yourself? DIY?
4: Yep.
3: Oh, good on you. How are you going budget-wise and timeline-wise?
4: Look, it's all come along pretty well, actually.
3: Okay. Well, that's good. My general rule of thumb with renos is double the budget and double the timeline.
4: That's probably smart.
3: Well, let's put you to the test, my friend. 60 seconds on the clock. Fingers crossed for you. Your first question is, what type of vehicle is an F-16 Falcon?
4: It's a fighter plane.
3: Yes. Which Argentinian soccer superstar has walked away from international football? Lionel who?
4: Messi.
3: Yes. What is the chemical symbol for oxygen?
4: O.
3: Which of the two Attenborough brothers is best known for his epic nature documentaries?
4: David.
3: Which planet in our solar system is renowned for its storm known as the Great Red Spot?
4: Jupiter.
3: What is Bonner's postcode?
4: 2914.
3: If something is described as biannual, how often does it take place?
4: Every 2 years.
3: Ooh.
4: Oh, twice a year.
3: Who played the role of Wonder Woman in the 2017 film of the same name?
4: Gay Gadot, I think it is.
3: Oh, yeah, I'll take that. Name Bluey's dad.
4: Bruiser.
3: Diesel and Dust is a hugely successful album from which Aussie rock band?
4: Sorry, I didn't catch that.
3: Diesel and Dust, a very successful album.
4: Oh, Midnight Oil.
3: You've done so well. I'm so disappointed for you.
4: Well, look, it's still good. Biannual.
3: Yes, I know. We really got you there, didn't we?
4: Yes. I got myself, I think.
3: And then the other one, Bluey's dad, Bandit.
4: Bandit! I don't know. I should watch Bluey.
3: 80 bucks. Well done, my friend.
4: Thank you very much.
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6: Minor congestion travelling through Sutton. There's reports of a car that's conked out westbound the Federal Highway at Sutton's Road. Also reports of a breakdown. It's shouldered northbound on the Majura Parkway approaching the Federal Highway. Horse Park Drive looking good up and down the hill into Throsby. Taylor, just watch out with a crash reported slowing traffic northbound. Trevor Gibson Way approaching Robin Boyd Crescent with emergency services now on site there. Census night was Tuesday, the 11th of August. There's still time to complete. 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
5: I don't know where they got that.
6: I want to change it.
5: I want to know what the rest of it sounds like because it can't just be that bit. It's got to be the whole song.
6: I was not here last week. I did not sing for that opener. I did not sing for the promo. I don't even know where Tanner or Adam Jansen has that audio. I can't even remember singing We Built This City.
5: Again, there's got to be more than just that one line, though. I need to hear all of it.
6: Is your voice polarizing as well? This is for you, baby. Come aboard, friend. 62421063. So we're going to do karaoke. Not karaoke, karaoke. This is all aboard people who maybe feel a little self-conscious singing in public. Mm-hmm. You know that you're not the best singer. That's okay. Let's get aboard a love boat. Let's put our phones away. We're doing all of the food. We're doing all of the drink. Thanks to Boombox to you, we're going to have banging tunes. They're going to sail us out to the furthest point.
5: Away from where anybody can hear.
6: From any form of land. We're going to put our phones in lock boxes. Maybe sign NDAs. Not sure yet.
5: Mm-hmm. No recording equipment at all. No video cameras. No audio equipment.
6: Out. Do you want to be all aboard? It's September 11, just during the day on the Friday. We'll make sure that we are back in time for school pickup.
5: Yeah, we'll do it like at 11 and a lunchtime thing, back at the docks by 2.
6: Yes, we will. 62421063 if you want to get on board. But you might have to sing for your supper.
5: Oh, yeah, we're not just going to give you the pass. You've got to prove that you're a terrible singer or an average singer.
6: Yes.
5: And if you're good, I'm sorry, but the answer's no.
6: Yep.
5: We'll do that after Deborah Harry's. I Want That Man on Mix.

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2: It's
3: going to get so old, guys. Oh, we've got to change that.
2: It's never going to get old.
4: Question becomes then, does Adam or Tanner have other songs? Have you been breaking into song in the voice booth and they've just recorded tons of your audio? You've been here, what, 10 plus years?
3: Honey.
4: There's got to be more of you in the vault. Yep.
3: Unfortunately, yes. Unfortunately, I think there's a file.
4: 13 one must find this file.
3: 13 years of breakfast. We'll do that to you. So I'm really sorry for that opener. But if you also can't sing, or if you're an okay singer, but, you know, karaoke, you're kind of like, you know what, I'll leave it to the professionals. No, not on September 11, friends, because all aboard Love Boats. Thank you to Charles from Love Boats. We're going to get a whole stack of Canberrans, all food, all drink. We're looking after the whole day. Boombox to you. Thank you, Dan, is going to be aboard.
2: Out with the music.
3: That's all right. Don't you worry. There's no phones.
2: No.
3: We're putting our phones away.
2: This.
3: We'll sign NDAs, but we will belt out the tunes. Guys, Brian from Queen Bee is our first guy.
2: Hi, Brian.
5: How you going?
3: What's your... Oh, mate, I love you. You and I, maybe we could do a duet, Brian.
5: Yeah, maybe.
3: Islands in the Stream?
5: Oh, yeah, sort of.
3: I'll let you think about it. I'll let you think.
5: Okay.
3: I hear that your go-to song, though, is Mustang Sally.
5: Yep.
3: We're going to play a song for you, Brian. All I need you to do is just sing the last line of it, okay?
5: Okay.
3: Go for it.

0: I'll see you, little wacko. I can't remember the rest.
1: Brian, perfect. Perfect. Brian, you are perfect. You are exactly what we're looking for. Thank you very much. All aboard. I'll see you September 11.
0: Okay, thank you.
2: Thanks, Brian.
1: Does Brian know what he called for?
2: He's going along.
1: Calling the wrong station. Rachel in Greenway, hello.
3: Hello.
1: Have you ever sung karaoke before?
3: I have, yes.
1: Oh, yeah. And did everybody, like, hug you afterwards and go, you know what, you tried your best?
3: They did, yes.
2: Yeah. It's cool when they say, you really did that.
1: Yeah, you did. You know what I hate?
2: What?
1: You're so brave.
2: Or you can
1: shut
2: see
1: up,
2: your passion.
1: Oh, my God, that's what you used to say to me after suburb song dedications.
2: What? Hey, Rachel.
1: Rachel, good luck. All right, we're going to play you a song. Just, you know, belt out that last line. Go for it.

0: good.
1: That's better than they're thinking.
0: Rachel, you might be too good. Sorry. I'm only kidding. You're on board. You're on board, babe.
2: Oh, amazing. Thank you so much.
0: But I'm not going after you. Okay, you're a bit too good. So have a bit of a think. What do you think you'll sing on the boat?
3: Yeah. Do you have a song?
2: I love Live It On A Prayer. Oh. So I'm hoping that one will be on there.
0: Yes. Oh, we'll make good sure. Range. We'll make sure it is. Okay. Thanks, Rachel. We'll see you September 11.
2: All right. Awesome. Thank you. Bye.
0: We will do this again tomorrow. She sounded so disappointed, didn't she?
3: Oh, this is my favorite.
0: Good
3: thing.
0: Singers need not apply.
3: Right.
0: Another chance tomorrow. You are.

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9: Yuma and good morning, I'm Kate Rice. The storm season has officially begun in the nation's capital with an increased risk of severe weather events throughout spring and summer. ACT emergency services are urging us to take steps now to prepare for storms across the season, like cleaning gutters, trimming trees and securing loose items around our homes, as well as repairing existing damage. Meanwhile, the Weather Bureau is predicting warmer than average conditions across spring in the ACT.
10: It's as if the switch has been flicked today. We are expecting an unusually warm start to spring across the east of the country. So for Melbourne and Canberra today, it's the warmest first day of spring in 5 years.
9: That's senior meteorologist at the Bureau, Jonathan Howe, speaking to the ABC. The University of Canberra is planning to merge five faculties into two without any forced redundancies following yesterday's staff town hall meeting. The uni is looking at merging health and science into one faculty and business, law, art, education and technology into another. Vice Chancellor Bill Shorten says he wants to free up resources from bureaucracy and put it into teaching and research.
11: When you've got five faculties, you duplicate five of everything at the top end. This will invariably mean fewer senior managers, and that'll free up resources for teaching and for learning and for research.
9: A tragic update in Nepal's deadly flash floods, with the family of a New South Wales South Coast teacher saying he is among the victims. More than 40 Aussies are still unaccounted for as the death toll climbs to 900. And Tom Holland has become the third highest grossing actor ever. He now ranks just behind Scarlett Johansson and Zoe Saldana. Now, Canberra's Fuel Watch, make fuel prices yesterday's problem. Switch to an EV at allianceleasing.com.au. A litre of unleaded will set you back about $2.08, while diesel is sitting at $2.60 a litre.
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9: Brumbies coach Stephen Larkham says the upcoming Super Rugby Oz comp is a chance for some local club players to show what they're capable of.
12: A lot of these players have potentially been overlooked in the past and can see that there is a genuine opportunity now playing at this next level. And if they can back up their form from John Ident in the Super Rugby AUS, then there's potential for them at the next level after that as well.
9: It's after a bunch of them were named in the Brumbies squad to play alongside 17 players with Super Rugby experience. And Novak Djokovic has been left in tears after suffering a shock first-round exit at the US Open.
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9: Sunny and a top of 20 today, 21 tomorrow with a shower or two, then a shower or two and 17 on Thursday. 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
0: Wake up with Kristen and Nige. I said wake up, Canberra. On Canberra's Mix 106.3.
4: Hi, everybody. Happy Tuesday. Have you heard about Oreo Gate?
13: Have I ever?
5: Sounds tasty.
4: Well, you would think so.
14: Let's just say for some families it's tasty.
4: You know who it's tasty for? Everybody in the cheap seats watching it unfold on social media.
13: That is really
5: true. Is that like the pack of Tim Tams that has 13? Because there is no way you can divide that evenly amongst any family member.
13: I thought it was 11.
5: I thought it was 13.
13: I'm looking it up.
5: Because a family of three? No. Family of four? No. Family of five? No. Family of six? No. There's just no way you can evenly divide your Tim Tam packet.
13: Got to get two.
15: It's 11.
13: It's 11. 11 in a regular pack and 9 in the fancy ones.
5: Still.
13: Why do I know this?
5: Except, well, 9 isn't bad because you get family of three.
14: Are you guys okay?
4: No.
14: I mentioned biscuits once and we're like on a tangent.
5: On the upside though, if you're like me, you live alone, okay. 11 biscuits, I can do that in a sitting. Okay. If you worry about that.
14: Oreo Gate is a drama that's unfolding online. I'm going to tell you about that before 8:30, but next. Brad's
5: I feel very
14: update.
5: Passionate about this.
14: Do you?
5: I do.
14: We had no idea.
13: We wouldn't know.
5: Early spring, late winter rubbish.
13: Never talk about it. So
14: never talk about it.
5: I will tell you all about it. My weather update. We'll do it next after the script. Break even. Playing now on Mix 106.3. 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
13: Do you think he hates us?
5: No. I'm just getting to the point. Winter.

0: Mix 106.3 with the script. 10 past 8, your Tuesday morning, 5 degrees outside, 20 is the top. As we all know, I speak a little very passionately about my weather around Canberra. Just a little bit. When I do my Kristen and Ige, Mix 106.3, mention the weather. For the last couple of months, it's been great because the top has been 10 degrees. It's been 11 degrees. Mm-hmm. Today, 20. Spring is finally here, as people keep saying. Yeah. Is it real spring, though, is the question.
1: No, it's fake spring.
0: Is it like late winter? Is it new winter?
2: I love how people keep saying spring. You see, babe, it's the calendar. It's the
1: seasons.
2: People keep saying spring's here. It's the 1st of September. It's spring.
1: To be fair, Tech Brad very much likes the cooler weather.
0: I am not built for heat. I'm very much built for cold.
1: That's
0: and
1: okay.
0: The direction this break was going to go has had to change because I just looked ahead of the forecast because it's supposed to be fake spring, then it goes back into winter for the rest of this week.
1: Yes.
0: But it's going to be rainy and then hot and then rainy again and then fine and then cold and then rainy. So I don't think this time of year Canberra knows what it's trying to do.
2: No, it doesn't.
0: Is it going to be winter again? No. It will be because there are some low temperatures. Will it be spring again?
2: Yeah.
0: Yes.
2: The spring bursts in a beautiful floral dress. Then I think spring has too many champagnes and they go, spring,
0: get out.
2: Has to
0: go home and have a nap.
2: Yes.
0: And then dad takes her home and she has to rest and then she comes back in a couple of weeks.
1: Yes. I can relate to spring. We're friends.
0: No, shoddy. One thing I don't think it is spring. It can't be spring quite now because I don't have hay fever. Because we all know that when spring proper hits, the sneezing, the antihistamines come out.
2: The wattle.
0: It's just from my balcony, you can just see all the haze of all the pollen. Yeah. Can't see it at the moment. Not there.
2: Oh, I don't know.
0: I reckon
2: there might be people listening that's just like, get out more, babe. Get out more. Because I reckon hay fever.
1: I'm 100% struggling.
0: No, I'm not there yet.
2: She's on.
0: Must be.
2: What about the swooping? That's the other telltale sign.
0: I've made friends with Magpie, so they just sit on my shoulder and hang out with me now. They don't swoop me, so I'm okay with that. I did look at the magpie thing that you showed us last week, the magpie map.
1: Yes. Yeah.
0: There's a lot more swooping going on, and they've gone from yellow to red now. there's lots of damage.
2: So it's like, there's hay fever, and then there's swooping. And if I just look at the calendar, you know what I think? I think it's spring, guys.
0: Except it will be winter again. It's going to rain. It's going to be cold. So let's push spring back to next week, shall we?
2: You hold on to that, babe.
0: I shall.
2: You hold on to it.
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5: It's building through Western Creek with a reported breakdown northbound onto the Tuggeranong Parkway approaching the Glenlock Interchange. Parks Way stacked up eastbound, now adding extra chaos. There's a breakdown approaching Clooney's Ross Street eastbound. Around the Parliament Triangle, watch out for some road debris slowing up northbounders around the Capital Circle, approaching the State Circle causing delays. Hume Place, it's slowing westbound from Wentworth Avenue to Brisbane Avenue and a cruel outbound along Bowman Drive from Kings Avenue through Barton. With more homes for sale than anywhere else, Canberrians know exactly where to go. 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With Kristen and Ige in the morning and just great music all day, Mix 106.3.
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2: Yeah, dumb. 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
0: To 20 at... September 17 to 20 at Mont, 18 Peary Street in Fishwick.
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0: 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Just to be the next to be. Mr. Big.
1: North High.
0: 8:19. Sorry, I interrupted. This is Chris and I's breakfast show. Obviously, this is why Kate can't be on the boat, because...
2: You're not on the boat.
1: Let me be on good. The boat. I'll be good.
2: You can serve the drinks on the boat.
1: Okay.
2: You'd actually be really good at that.
1: I would.
2: If you're wondering what we're talking about, karaoke. There's more spots in the boat tomorrow morning.
1: Yeah.
2: You missed it this morning. Sorry. Have you missed Oreo Gate?
0: I don't know what this is.
2: Okay,
0: I
2: so
0: am
2: this is online. Mm-hmm. So, look, for any parent that is listening right now, I'm sure that you know the class WhatsApp chat.
1: We love a group chat.
2: We love a group chat. Yeah.
1: Mm-hmm. Actually, they are really helpful. Like,
2: so
1: is it
2: helpful.
1: Sport uniform day? I'm not
2: so
1: sure.
2: Helpful.
1: Quick, jump on the chat.
2: Mate, thank God for Ethan's mum.
0: Oh, always one mum who's on top of everything.
1: Yes.
2: They usually get on the WhatsApp chat, they usually get the crown of kind of like the lead parent, and that lead parent usually sends out just a little pricey at the start of the week. Don't forget, on Wednesday you need blah, and it's book week, or you need the such and such shoes, or Friday it's a touch of pink, and I'm just like...
1: You deserve a prize.
2: When I see you, Ethan's mum, I'm going to give you a cape.
1: Yeah.
2: You are amazing.
1: Yeah.
2: Well, this kindy class's WhatsApp chat has gone viral, and it's known simply as hashtag OreoGate. So basically, there is a trend, before I play you this audio, but there is a trend at the moment that turns text exchanges into like musicals.
1: Oh, okay.
2: So this is part one of OreoGate. Take a listen.
3: Ava came home really upset yesterday because one of the girls had Oreos in her lunch.
4: Oh, why was she upset?
3: We don't allow that kind of thing at home, so obviously she wanted them when she saw someone else eating them.

0: So that's Michelle, that's Ava's mum.
1: For starters, I would go and see that musical.
2: I'm there when for that as well. On? That is awesome.
1: Canberra Theatre?
0: So basically, if that was just like an onslaught for your ears and you're wondering what the hell happened, so one parent, Michelle, has said, please don't bring Oreos or don't put Oreos in your kid's lunchbox because my child, Ava, gets upset. And I don't want Ava to be upset and I'm not putting Oreos in Ava's lunchbox. So I would prefer it if you guys did not put Oreos in your kids' lunchboxes because, you know, I don't want Ava to be upset.
3: Mm-hmm.
0: Mm. Here is part two of Oreo Gate.
4: Well, I really didn't want to bring this up again, but Ava came home upset again today. Please don't say Oreos. Yes, actually, someone sent them again.
0: Oh, my gosh. Someone sent them again.
1: Why is that song so good?
2: I want to know the rest of the musical now. There's got to be more.
0: Oh, honey, there are 13 parts.
1: Holy dooly.
0: There's a side WhatsApp chat that has been
1: everyone
0: created.
1: Except Ava's mum.
0: Absolutely. Michelle doesn't know about this. Like, you know when there's a breakaway group and the side chat starts. Like, yeah. It's all downhill from there, yeah. Right? So because there is 13 now parts and the internet is just loving it.
1: This is a saga.
2: Oh, yes.
0: Isn't it?
1: Yeah.
0: Questions have started to be asked of, is this real?
1: Oh, no. Tell me.
0: Or is this just for one particular, I don't know, influencer, I guess? Are they just creating content to get clicks? So the most recent theory is it's an ad.
1: What? For Oreos?
0: It's an ad for Oreos.
2: That's great marketing.
0: Isn't it?
2: That is awesome.
0: Isn't it?
2: I'd go out and buy Oreos because of that.
0: Does anyone else feel like an Oreo? Yes. Are we talking about on the breakfast radio show? Yes.
1: That's true. I don't like
0: so
1: it, though.
0: So smart.
1: Don't like it.
2: I love it. I want Oreos now.
0: We've all been a part of that WhatsApp chat, too. Yes.

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11: Yuma and good morning, I'm Kate Bryce. The Foreign Minister says she holds grave concerns for the 43 Australians who remain missing in Nepal. It comes as the family of a New South Wales South Coast man says he's one of the hundreds of victims who've lost their life. Though Penny Wong has told Channel 9 the Australian government is yet to receive the official confirmation.
12: We respect the rights of the families to make the statements they have, and our thoughts go out to his family and to every Australian family who is hoping that the many who are missing can be located.
11: Canberra's house and unit values have gone down just over 1% across August, marking a drop for the fifth month in a row. Cotality's latest report shows the median price for a house here now sits at just over $1 million, while units sit at $586,000. Research director Tim Lawless says recent trends suggest we could keep seeing values drop.
13: We are seeing elevated stock levels, buyer demand relatively low. That will probably become even more pronounced as we move through spring. Typically, that's when we see a pickup in fresh supply coming to the market, but we're not expecting to see any lift in buyer demand until interest rates start to come down.
11: The courage and bravery of 54 Australians will be recognised today as part of National Wattle Day. Governor General Sam Mostyn has announced 30 Australian bravery decorations, including for two ACT residents who served with the UN's mission in East Timor in 1999. Donald Trump's had a lot to say just hours after launching a new attack on Tehran. He's calling for the country's leaders to face prosecution for what he described as war crimes against humanity, labelling Iran as a dead and failed nation. And Canberra's having its warmest first day of spring in 5 years. The Bureau of Meteorology's Jonathan Howe on the ABC says we're expecting an unusually warm start to the season across eastern Australia, but spring is known as the roller coaster season.
14: Warmer than average spring is pretty much locked in, but the rainfall will be one to watch. So, yeah, really seeing how that pans out over the next few months.
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11: Nathan Cleary and Yasmin Meeks have taken out this year's Brad Fittler medals as the best Origin players for New South Wales. In the tennis, Novak Djokovic has made a shock first-round exit at the US Open, and one of the biggest names in world sport has announced their retirement, with Argentinian great Lionel Messi using social media to confirm the end of his international football career.
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8: 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I said wake up Canberra. On Canberra's Mix 106.3.
3: Yeah, wake up, Canberra. It's spring. Beautiful. What a day.
4: For today. Maybe tomorrow.
3: Ash, who works in our building, just walked through and she was like, look, I've got my little blueberry earrings because it's spring. Cute. She was like, do you reckon, because she's relatively new to Canberra, but she was like, do you reckon I can put away my puffer jackets? I'm like, oh, yeah. Baby. Oh,
15: that's
3: baby.
15: So cute.
3: I know. I was like, maybe not yet. It's still a Kathmandu. It's not a Kathmandu.
15: Correct.
3: You know? Yeah. Let's just keep it up for a little bit longer. So is Kate going to poo-poo Bluey before 9 o'clock?
15: Absolutely not. But I do want to talk about weird nostalgic sandwich combos because an American mum has been left a little bit confused by a Bluey episode.
3: Okay. But not us. We're Team Bluey?
15: Well, you can tell me, actually. Oh. You tell me.
3: That's as mean as she gets.
15: You tell me.
3: You can tell she doesn't like it. Kids, do you want to play the $100 minute? 6242 1063.

0: $100 Minute.
1: Hi, it's Lily, who is 11, and from Coombs, who is playing the $100 Minute this morning. Hi, Lil, how are you?
2: I'm good.
1: You're good? How did basketball go over the weekend?
2: We lost by 30 points, but overall it was pretty fun.
1: Okay,
2: I got to shoot some free throws.
1: Yes, nice. And how did you go? Did they all get in?
2: No, I didn't get my free throws in. I think I got one in. But I also got a swish jump shot.
1: Oh, a little jump shot. Good on you. All right, my friend, let's do this. Fingers crossed for you. 60 seconds on the clock. Your first question. What sort of animal is the Disney character called Bambi?
2: Pass.
1: How many kilos are there in a ton?
2: 1,000.
1: What shape is a 20-cent coin?
2: Silver.
1: What shape?
2: A circle.
1: Well done. Perth is the capital city of which huge Aussie state?
2: Pass.
1: What do we call a scientist who essentially studies rocks? It's on the tip of your tongue.
2: Geologist?
1: Yes. As part of which annual holiday is it traditional to drink eggnog and hang mistletoe?
2: Christmas?
1: Yes. Scrivener Dam here in Canberra blocks up the Molungalo River to form which lake?
2: Pass.
1: What precious gem is also the hardest natural substance on Earth?
2: A diamond.
1: Well done. Okay, so we got through eight and we did 1, 2, 3, 4, 5. 5 out of 8, my friend. 5, 10, 15, 20, 25. 25 bucks. Hey, me doing the math. So, what sort of animal is the Disney character called Bambi? Bambi is a deer.
2: Oh.
1: Perth, the capital city of WA, Western Australia. And it's Burley Griffin. So, Scrivener Dam, it blocks up the Molongalo River to form Lake Burley Griffin. But well done. Hey, $25. You have a great day at school.
2: Thank you.
1: Bye.
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7: Into Aranda, a car breakdown on Caswell Drive causing very heavy delays in both directions at Balconnen Way. Delays slowing to the Glenlock interchange as a result. Parks Way stacked up eastbound, approaching Anzac Road into Bree, very busy. And continuing roadworks around Capitol Hill. That's got the State Circle closed off from Perth to Melbourne Avenues. No exits travelling around the State Circle southbound from Capital Circle and out of Theodore, the Monero Highway, all clear leaving the capital this morning. 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

0: Mix 106.3, playing some Nickelback. 12 to 9, your Tuesday morning, 1st of September, 8 degrees outside. It is the Kristen and I's Breakfast Show.
1: Hey, thanks, Dick Brad. What a great song. Hi, Kate. Hi, Kristen. I wanted to talk to you about a culinary foodie experience that has been all over my socials at the moment, because we love that on this show, don't we?
2: Yeah.
1: Is cheese and jam on toast a thing in Canberra or even in Australia? An American mum has been left a little bit confused after planning to serve a so-called Bluey-themed snack at her kid's Bluey-themed birthday party.
3: I'm Bluey, and this is Minnie Bluey. Hi, she's just like me. Watch. Have some cheese and jam, Minnie Bluey. We love cheese and jam. I love it. See?
4: This is going to be a long day.
1: You said it, Bandit. You said it.
5: Your tone there, Kate. Oh, I felt that. I felt that in the cockles of my heart. You should have been.
1: If you haven't seen that one, that's Minnie Bluey, the episode, that's what it's called. And bingo, Bluey's little sister dresses up as Bluey and tries to do everything that her big sister does. Mm. And one of Bluey's favourite breakfast things is jam and cheese on toast. So
2: why is it that I can picture on fresh white bread as a little sandwich? Jam and cheese.
1: But maybe not toast?
2: Maybe not toast.
1: Well, anyway, this mum from the US jumped on Reddit and asked specifically for Aussie's help with this one because she wanted to know a few more specifics. What jam am I using? What cheese? Am I doing it right? The awkward part was the Aussies in the comment section were like, what are you on about?
2: This isn't an Aussie thing.
1: This is not a fairy bread?
2: Yes.
1: Yeah. Vegemite on toast? Mm-hmm. Vegemite and cheese?
2: Yes.
1: Yes, 100%. Jam and cheese?
2: No.
1: Sorry, mate. We don't know where you're at with that one.
2: But so, even like Bluey and Bingo didn't really sound like they were into it.
1: Well, that's the thing. Bingo didn't really like it, even when she was pretending to be mini Bluey. She struggled with that little combo. Yep. Bluey loves it. Great.
2: Fine.
1: Fantastic. Okay. Enjoy. Everyone, I reckon, or maybe it's just me, you tell me, has got a weird, slightly nostalgic sandwich combo, though.
2: Yes.
1: So when I was a kid, my mum used to pack for me in my school lunchbox sandwiches, soft sandwiches, soft white bread with Vegemite and celery cut up on it. So you had the saltiness from the Vegemite and then the crunch, crunch, crunch from the celery. Kristen is shaking
2: Ditto.
1: Her head. You don't like that from Ditto?
2: No, that's Kate's mum. Ditto. That's what? A no.
1: I don't think we can blame Ditto. It's me. Like, it is me. I am the problem, guys.
2: Wait, because that's what you asked for?
1: Yeah, it was yum.
5: Okay, okay.
1: Kristen's
5: okay.
1: Like, oh.
2: No, yeah, do you?
1: It is definitely you. You're right. Wait, my you mom, had a similar
2: no,
1: thing.
2: No, well, mum used to love Vegemite and lettuce.
1: Vegemite and lettuce, yep. same. Just different
2: and
1: green veggie.
2: I've definitely experimented with peanut butter and Vegemite.
1: Oh.
2: Yeah, on at the same time, on toast.
1: Producer Keely is
2: producer
1: not
2: Keely
1: here for that.
2: Looks like I just ran over her grandma as I was backing out of this car park. You should see the disgusting look on her
1: okay?
2: face.
6: Raspberry jam and Vegemite, the best combo ever.
1: Oh. Salty, sweet.
7: No.
1: Okay. Oh. Look, yeah, as a culinary thing, it should work with the salty and the sweet. You got one, Brad?
7: Well, mine was nothing like that because I'm just like salt and vinegar chips and chicken on a sandwich.
1: What do you mean nothing like that? That's
7: delicious. Like, well, there's no Vegemite or jam involved.
1: It sounds
7: it's
1: delicious,
7: chips and
2: but
7: chicken.
2: I wouldn't say
7: it. Yum.
2: Sorry, are we talking like processed, like that chicken roll
7: from
2: the deli? We're
1: or like barbecue chicken,
2: hot chook.
7: Bachelor's handbag and salt vinegar chips, like Samboys. Yum.
1: You know, like crunchy chips, crisps.
2: Not like hot chips
7: not hot
2: from
7: chips,
2: the.
7: No,
2: okay,
7: no.
1: Yep. I go both, guys. Mm-hmm. Bit of Vegemite as well.
5: Throw it all on. Throw it all on.
2: Thank you for joining us this morning.
5: So much fun. We love sharing our morning with you. So tomorrow morning, if you want to get on the boat, there's more double passes. But only if you're okay.

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8: Yuma and good morning, I'm Kate Rice. We're being urged to get our homes ready now with the storm season officially upon us in Canberra. It kicks off from today and ACT Emergency Services are urging us to prepare for an increased risk of severe weather events through spring and summer. We're told small steps like cleaning gutters, trimming trees, securing loose items and repairing existing damage around our homes can make a big difference. Meanwhile, the Weather Bureau is predicting warmer than average conditions across spring in the ACT.
9: It's as if the switch has been flicked today. We are expecting an unusually warm start to spring across the east of the country. So for Melbourne and Canberra today, it's the warmest first day of spring in 5 years.
8: That's Senior Meteorologist at the Weather Bureau, Jonathan Howe, speaking to the ABC. The Foreign Minister says the government hasn't been given official word of the death of a New South Wales man in the Nepal flood disaster. The family of the South Coast man has released statements saying he's been tragically killed. Penny Wong has told Channel 9 she holds grave fears for the 43 Australians who remain missing.
10: The Australian government has not yet received official confirmation of Mr. Keats' passing. He does remain unaccounted for in terms of the information we have.
8: The UC Vice Chancellor says there's plans to merge 5 faculties into 2 at the University of Canberra without any forced redundancies. It comes after yesterday's staff town hall meeting. Bill Shorten claims it could free up resources currently going to bureaucracy, which will go instead into teaching, research and learning.
11: Instead of having 5 sets of reporting structures, we'll have fewer senior leaders and we'll have more resources available to employ more lecturers, to have better work experience for our students, better industry partnerships, better focus on equity groups to get people to come to union.
8: The uni is looking at merging health and science into one faculty and business, law, art, education and technology into another.
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8: A number of local club players have an opportunity to secure professional positions after being named in the Brumbies squad ahead of the upcoming Super Rugby Oz competition. Coach Stephen Larkham says those who perform well will be sought out.
12: Whilst there might not be a full contract spot for any of these players for next season, there are certainly opportunities with any injuries that we pick up. Players perform through this period, then we'll definitely be calling on the local talent before we look interstate.
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8: Sunny and a top of 20 today, 21 tomorrow with a shower or two, then a shower or two and 17 on Thursday. 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
10: Yuma and good morning, I'm Kate Rice. Some tenants will be safely allowed back into parts of the City Health Building at 1 Moore Street in Civic from Monday. The building's been closed after asbestos-containing material was found within some non-occupied areas back in June. Parts of levels 3, 4 and 5 will be reoccupied by some tenants from next week after cleaning and remediation activities in affected plant room areas. But the ground floor and levels 1 and 2 will stay closed indefinitely while infrastructure Canberra looks into things. Canberra's house and unit values have gone down just over 1% across August, marking a drop for the fifth month in a row. Cotality's latest report shows the median price for a house now sits at just over $1 million in the capital, while units sit at $586,000. Research Director Tim Lawless says recent trends suggest we could keep seeing values drop.
11: We are seeing elevated stock levels by demand relatively low. That will probably become even more pronounced as we move through spring. Typically, that's when we see a pickup in fresh supply coming to the market, but we're not expecting to see any lift in buyer demand until interest rates start to come down.
10: The Foreign Minister says she holds grave concerns for the 43 Australians who remain missing in Nepal. It comes as the family of a New South Wales South Coast man says he's one of the hundreds of victims who've lost their life. Though Penny Wong has told Channel 9 the Australian government is yet to receive the official confirmation.
12: We respect the rights of the families to make the statements they have, and our thoughts go out to his family and to every Australian family who is hoping that the many who are missing can be located.
10: The courage and bravery of 54 Australians will be recognised today as part of National Wattle Day. Governor-General Sam Mostyn has announced 30 Australian bravery decorations, including for two ACT residents who served with the UN's mission in East Timor in 1999. And Canberra is having its warmest first day of spring in 5 years. The Bureau of Meteorology's Jonathan Howe on the ABC says we're expecting an unusually warm start to the season across eastern Australia, but spring is known as the roller coaster season.
13: Warmer than average spring is pretty much locked in, but the rainfall will be one to watch. So, yeah, really seeing how that pans out over the next few months.
0: Autoco and Bridgestone Select, now at Gungahlin. 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
10: Brumbies coach Stephen Larkham says the upcoming Super Rugby Oz comp is a chance for some local club players to show what they're capable of after being named in the Brumbies squad.
14: A lot of these players have potentially been overlooked in the past and can see that there is a genuine opportunity now playing at this next level. And if they can back up their form from John O'Dent in the Super Rugby AUS, then there's potential for them at the next level after that as well.
0: Connecting friends. ActuAGL. The energy for around here.
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15: Whether you know exactly where you're headed or you're still working it out, you can find